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0: 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Now we know why ZZ Top abruptly canceled their concert over the weekend at the Hollywood Bowl. Frank Beard was unable to perform, so they've tapped a new drummer to fill in. His name is Michael Monahan. He'll be filling in dates as Frank recovers from whatever it is. Wish him the best, right? It's Tim Jeffries. 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Here on the Razor 94.5, the latest news in agriculture. Stand by. Little Bob Seger is going to be coming your way next.
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7: Here is your weather forecast from the ABK Flooring Weather Center. 50-50 chance of showers and thunderstorms, mainly between midnight and 2 a.m. tonight. Partly cloudy otherwise with a low 73. Chance of showers and thunderstorms for Wednesday, mostly sunny and hot with a high near 91. Heat index values as high as 103. 40% chance of showers and thunderstorms, mainly after midnight tomorrow night, mostly cloudy, low 74. And chance of showers and thunderstorms Thursday, partly sunny with a high near 89.
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0: You know, as I listen to that song, not a lot of people get away with singing a song like Foxy Lady, I'm coming to get you. Look out, here I come. Jimmy, of course, could. It's Tim Jeffries. Going to kick off another long set. We got Def Leppard and Steve Miller to help us out next.
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1: Here is your weather forecast from the ABK Flooring Weather Center. 50-50 chance of showers and thunderstorms, mainly between midnight and 2 a.m. tonight. Partly cloudy otherwise with a low 73. Chance of showers and thunderstorms for Wednesday, mostly sunny and hot with a high near 91. Heat index values as high as 103. 40% chance of showers and thunderstorms, mainly after midnight tomorrow night, mostly cloudy, low 74. And chance of showers and thunderstorms Thursday, partly sunny with a high near 89.
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0: Steve Miller Band, Swingtown. I believe that's located just outside Madison, I think. I'm Tim Jeffries. I'm going to kick off another long set in just a bit. I've got some Nirvana. And a song for the Red Hot Chili Peppers that originally did not appear on any album, but was on the soundtrack to a Saturday Night Live skit that was spun off to a full-length film. We'll get to that in just a bit.
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0: Joe Walsh doing it the Rocky Mountain way. It's Jim Jeffries doing it the Warren Zevon way here in just a bit. And a story out of Florida where two men have been charged with aggravated battery after allegedly taking up arms, one with a machete, the other with a hatchet. Oh, was in the parking lot of a grocery store, a Publix parking lot. The August 4th physical altercation between Everett Kirchbaum, he's 52, and James Gay, 35, was over a love interest, according to the police report. Who says chivalry is dead? These guys take the arms in a parking lot of a Publix over a woman's heart.
1: The U.S. Department of Agriculture is urging poultry owners to stay alert during the largest bird flu outbreak in U.S. history. Highly pathogenic avian influenza has affected more than 197 million birds since 2022. As wild birds migrate this fall, having the right biosecurity measures in place is vital to keeping poultry healthy. USDA Undersecretary Dudley Hoskins is here to tell us more.
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0: Come back Saturday for another big night of great live entertainment as Superstars Lone Star will be on the big stage at the Turkey Trot Festival. 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
4: Here is your weather forecast from the ABK Flooring Weather Center. 50-50 chance of showers and thunderstorms, mainly between midnight and 2 a.m. tonight. Partly cloudy otherwise with a low 73. Chance of showers and thunderstorms for Wednesday, mostly sunny and hot with a high near 91. Heat index values as high as 103. 40% chance of showers and thunderstorms, mainly after midnight tomorrow night, mostly cloudy, low 74. And chance of showers and thunderstorms Thursday, partly sunny with a high near 89.
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0: Letting it ride with the Overdrive. It's Tim Jeffries, some live Frampton bits, Metallica too. Well, I'm working a little bit in duress tonight. I think I might have concussed myself earlier. I don't know about you, but the older I get, the more I seem to hit my head. 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That way, you know, we don't have to lift it as far. 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I'll be all right.
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0: Sad but true, Metallica. It's Tim Jefferies. Earlier I was talking about how ZZ Top had to cancel their show at the Hollywood Bowl. And the opening band was Cheap Trick. They did not have a problem with anyone in their band, so they quickly managed to schedule a date at the Whiskey A Go-Go. You know, club down there on Sunset. That'd be fun as hell, seeing Cheap Trick live in a bar. They're on the way next.
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9: Here is your weather forecast from the ABK Flooring Weather Center. 50-50 chance of showers and thunderstorms, mainly between midnight and 2 a.m. tonight. Partly cloudy otherwise with a low 73. Chance of showers and thunderstorms for Wednesday, mostly sunny and hot with a high near 91. Heat index values as high as 103. 40% chance of showers and thunderstorms, mainly after midnight tomorrow night, mostly cloudy, low 74. And chance of showers and thunderstorms Thursday, partly sunny with a high near 89.
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0: classic Foghat from their heyday, the mid-70s, and Fool for the City. Still active, although the only member who's still in the band is drummer Roger Earl. Roger Earl is a hoot. Guy's like 80 years old and still drumming. I mean, what could be better, you know? Rocking and rolling, still being alive at 80 and having fun? How about we kick off another long set with Billy Squire? Yeah, that's coming up next.
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0: Every little thing she does is magic. Hey, there's some police. It's Tim Jeffries. You know what we're going to do? We're going to take a quick break, and then we're going to kick off another long set with a signature song from AC/DC and some Green Day, too. 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

one of those songs that people use at homecoming and maybe graduation, but funny thing is, it's about Billy Joe Armstrong breaking up with a girlfriend, or maybe she broke up with him. Anyway, it's a great song. 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

0: Fly By Night by Rush. It's Tim Jefferies. Speaking of flying, I'm not so sure how I feel about this next story. The Department of Transportation has announced a recruiting program in April to employ fans of computer games to become air traffic controllers. The U.S. Secretary of Transportation reported on Sunday that 94% of the hiring goal has been met, saying 2,000 plus of the best and brightest candidates in the pipeline are reached the academy, and they are all recruited as video gamers. Yeah, recruiting video gamers as air traffic controllers. Who knew playing Madden and Fortnite would qualify you for a job as an air traffic controller? But that seems to be the case. Also, I should add, they've not been hired as air traffic controllers. They've only qualified for the training academy. But yeah, all those hours of gaming in your parents' basement may get you a job as an air traffic controller.
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2: Here is your weather forecast from the ABK Flooring Weather Center. 50-50 chance of showers and thunderstorms, mainly between midnight and 2 a.m. tonight. Partly cloudy otherwise with a low 73. Chance of showers and thunderstorms for Wednesday, mostly sunny and hot with a high near 91. Heat index values as high as 103. 40% chance of showers and thunderstorms, mainly after midnight tomorrow night, mostly cloudy, low 74. And chance of showers and thunderstorms Thursday, partly sunny with a high near 89.
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0: ZZ Top. Well, we know now why they canceled their show over the weekend at the Hollywood Bowl. Frank Beard has gone ill. We don't know what is going on, but they have brought in a replacement drummer as they continue their tour, the One Big Summer U.S. Tour. So really, the only guy out there is Billy Gibbons. But, you know, Elwood Francis replaced Dusty Hill in 2021. And now they've confirmed that Frank Beard is going to be on leave and drummer Michael Monahan will be taking his place.
1: We're a hell of a lot better than bingo. 94.5. 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

0: The Hocus Pocus Magic Power Triumph with Mud Bon Jovi in that set. Boy, Bon Jovi, they're rocking quite a tour. The Forever Tour, going all over the place doing these huge stadium shows. And what a show that band puts on. Rocking like 30 tunes a night in concert. Way to go, Bon Jovi. Hey, Floyd's coming up. Author on Ozzy and Led Zepp there next.
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0: Hello, hello, hello. Do you hear me now? Floyd from the Wall with Mud. We heard from Led Zeppelin, that set, Rock and Roll from Led Zeppelin 4. Well, if you want to learn about Led Zeppelin, you don't know much about Led Zeppelin, well, you should. But if you don't, you got to get Led Zeppelin 4, the perfect album from Led Zeppelin. That's your starter LP from the legendary Led Zeppelin. Billy Idol is coming up. I'll throw on Queensryche. And Eddie Money is on deck, too.
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0: Right on, REO, you gotta keep on a pushing. That's great inspiration from that band with Mud. You gotta keep pushing. Don't ever give up. Push until you succeed, right? Hey, the Rolling Stones are coming up. Author on AC/DC. And Steve Miller's on deck, too.
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0: What a great one from the Rolling Stones. Give me shelter with Mud. More great ones from the Rolling Stones with their brand new album called Foreign Tongues. 14 new tunes that rock all the way, plus a cool looking album cover as well. Way to go, Rolling Stones. Hey, GNR, they're coming up. I'll throw on Rush and Pearl Jam. They're next.
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0: come back Saturday for another big night of great live entertainment as Superstars Lone Star will be on the big stage at the Turkey Trot Festival. 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
2: Here is your weather forecast from ABK Flooring Weather Center. Partly cloudy early. Look for a chance of showers and thunderstorms today. Mostly sunny and hot with an afternoon high nearing 91. Heat index values as high as 103. A 40% chance of showers and thunderstorms mainly after midnight tonight. Mostly cloudy with a low around 74. And for Thursday, a 40% chance of showers and thunderstorms. Partly sunny with a high near 89.
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0: Yeah, Rush in the spirit of radio with Mud, and in the spirit of radio, Rush, they're rocking their 50-something tour. What a tour they're on, going all the way through April of 2027. Rocking about 30 tunes a night in concert. What a show they put on. Way to go, Rush. Hey, Boston, they're coming up. Author on Joan Jett. And GNR, they're on deck as well.
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0: Yeah. Queen with Mud Boston in that set. Party, Schmarty. A party is on the way. The new fall season will be here in 27 days. Labor Day weekend 2026. Get ready for that pumpkin spice action. Hey, Lynyrd's coming up. Author on John Mellencamp and Eric Clapton is next.
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0: Skinner, What's Your Name with Mud Sean Mellencamp in that set. Now, John is rocking his Dancing Words tour, going all over doing these amazing shows, only playing top shelf classics in concert. Plus, he is so entertaining, so much fun to catch in concert. Way to go, John Mellencamp, the top. They're coming up. Other on the Scorpions and Bad Company, they're next.
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2: Here is your weather forecast from ABK Flooring Weather Center. Partly cloudy early. Look for a chance of showers and thunderstorms today. Mostly sunny and hot with an afternoon high nearing 91. Heat index values as high as 103. A 40% chance of showers and thunderstorms mainly after midnight tonight. Mostly cloudy with a low around 74. And for Thursday, a 40% chance of showers and thunderstorms. Partly sunny with a high near 89.
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0: Hey, you're unique. There's no one like you. Scorpions with Mud. 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Been rocking for 60 years. Always rocking and tour a big Vegas residency as well. 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Way to go, Scorpions. And happy anniversary. The Cars are coming up. Author on Quiet Riot and The Top. 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

0: Hey, hey, what can I do? The mighty, mighty Lead with Mud. Congratulations to the legendary Robert Plant to receive the Americana Music Association's Lifetime Achievement Award on September the 16th in Nashville, Tennessee. Way to go, Robert Plant. Hey, David Bowie is coming up, author on Van Halen and Heart. They're next. And Doug.
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0: Let's dance, put on your red shoes and dance the blues. David Bowie with Mud. Now, I don't dance too well, but I'm definitely not going to try to dance with red shoes. That's not going to work for me at all, you know. Hey, Bon Jovi's coming up. Author on Don Henley and Alice in Chains, they're on deck too.
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9: Here is your weather forecast from ABK Flooring Weather Center. Partly cloudy early. Look for a chance of showers and thunderstorms today. Mostly sunny and hot with an afternoon high nearing 91. Heat index values as high as 103. A 40% chance of showers and thunderstorms mainly after midnight tonight. Mostly cloudy with a low around 74. And for Thursday, a 40% chance of showers and thunderstorms. Partly sunny with a high near 89.
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0: Yeah, buddy, Don Henley and the Boys of Summer with Mud. Well, the Boys of Summer are getting ready to wrap up the 2026 MLB season. Soon the postseason, but right now, come on, preseason football. Yay! Pretty cool stuff, right? Hey, the BOC, they're coming up off on Metallica. And Bon Jovi's on deck too.
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0: Yeah, Black Sabbath getting all noited out with Paranoid with Mud GNR in that set. We all need a little patience. Yeah, with that fine whistling from Axl Rose. Boy, they're rocking quite a worldwide tour, rocking all those amazing tunes in concert. They put on a fantastic show. Way to go, GNR. Rush, they're coming up. Author on Nirvana and the Bloody Ooh, they're on deck too.
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0: There you go, your rock and roll version of The Tale of Tom Sawyer from Rush. What a great tune. I love Rush. You know, they're rocking that great tour, the 50-something tour, going all over through April of 2027. They're on the road a long time. And what a show that band puts on, Rush. You know, they rock. Hey, Cheap Trick, they're coming up. I'll throw on the Stone Temple Pilots and The Clash. They're on deck, too.
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2: The big premiere this week is out. 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
3: Good morning, everyone. Here's your latest forecast from the ABK Florian Weather Center. We're kind of stuck in the same weather pattern, hot and humid. So for today, some scattered showers and thunderstorms. It'll be a hot and humid day, a high of 92. Then for tonight, scattered showers and storms will only drop to 72. Kind of the same again tomorrow. Scattered showers and thunderstorms, a high near 90. Still have a chance of a few leftover showers and storms on Friday with a high of 90. It looks like some drier weather working in by the weekend. And that's your latest forecast. I'm WTWO meteorologist Jesse Walker.
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0: yeah, Stone Temple Pilots and Plush with Mud the Bloody Clash in that set. And London is Calling Your Name, London Calling, the title track to that fantastic album, 19 amazing tunes from that legendary band. Come on, the Clash, they rock all the way. Cheap Trick, they're coming up. Author on Aerosmith, and Bob Seger is on deck too.
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3: Cattle were mixed Tuesday. Hogs, corn, and soybeans finished lower. I'm John Perkins with a Brownfield Market Update. When it comes to short-stature corn, it all started with Stein. For decades, they've been focused on unique hybrids that deliver top yields. Stein invented short-stature corn, then they perfected it. Stein has yield. Soybeans and corn were lower ahead of Wednesday's supply and demand update. September beans were down 10 and a quarter at 1151 and a half. November was 10 and three quarters lower at 1168 and three quarters. September corn is down 1.5 at 436 and three quarters. December was down 1.25 at 460 and a half. Live cattle were mixed and feeders were up, waiting for direct business. October live was down 57 at 226.32. December was 25 lower at 225.70. September feeders were up 67 at 345.25. And taking profits, October hogs were down 35 at 83.32. December was one lower at 74.12. Now here's Megan Grebner with your look at cash livestock. Megan.
4: Thanks, John. Direct cash cattle trade activity is quiet. Bids and asking prices didn't surface Tuesday. Show lists for the week were lower across all major feeding areas. Significant trade volume isn't expected until sometime Thursday or Friday. Estimated cattle slaughter was 108,000 head Tuesday. That's down 2,000 on the week and down more than 7,000 on the year. Processors continue to control the pace of business for the cash hog market and appear to be a bit more aggressive in their procurement efforts. Demand overall has been relatively strong, and while there are some bright spots in both the global and domestic markets, there are still some lingering concerns about long-term strength. The industry is also monitoring the availability of market-ready hogs and hog weights. Estimated hog slaughter was 479,000 head, up 1,000 on the week, and down more than 2,500 on the year. With John Perkins, I'm
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6: Good morning, everyone. Here's your latest forecast from the ABK Florian Weather Center. We're kind of stuck in the same weather pattern, hot and humid. So for today, some scattered showers and thunderstorms. It'll be a hot and humid day, a high of 92. Then for tonight, scattered showers and storms will only drop to 72. Kind of the same again tomorrow. Scattered showers and thunderstorms, a high near 90. Still have a chance of a few leftover showers and storms on Friday with a high of 90. It looks like some drier weather working in by the weekend. And that's your latest forecast. I'm WTWO meteorologist Jesse Walker.
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0: Year deal in March after being released by the Arizona Cardinals. The decision moves former first round pick JJ McCarthy into the backup role and raises questions about his future in Minnesota. All pro San Francisco 49ers edge rusher Nick Bosa is dealing with tendonitis in his surgically repaired right knee and remains out of practice at 49ers training camp. And the future of NFL analyst Tony Romo at CBS remains in flux following his arrest last month on suspicion of operating a vehicle while under the influence. CBS Sports President David Burson said on Tuesday, "It's an evolving situation and they are still assessing it." Burson said that the NFL on CBS Media Day, "There's no timetable or final decision at this time." The NBA released some schedule news yesterday. Let's start opening day, Wednesday, October 21st, two games. Minnesota Timberwolves will take on the Miami Heat, and the Golden State Warriors will be at the Los Angeles Lakers. And then on Thursday, Cleveland's at Philadelphia in LeBron James' debut. And the Joker and the Denver Nuggets will be at Oklahoma City. Here's the lineup on Christmas Day starting at noon, and then a game starts every 2.5 hours. Spurs at Knicks, Heat at Celtics, 76ers at the Lakers, Oklahoma City at the Timberwolves, and Denver is at Golden State. Good Christmas Day lineup. In the WNBA, Kelsey Mitchell scored 20 of her 28 points in the first half, and Caitlin Clark added 22 points and 10 assists to lead the Indiana Fever to a 106-92 victory over the New York Liberty. Keep a smile on your face today and be a good sport, would you? Hey, this is Brino from the Rhodes Automotive Sports Desk.
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4: Good morning, everyone. Here's your latest forecast from the ABK Flooring Weather Center. We're kind of stuck in the same weather pattern, hot and humid. So for today, some scattered showers and thunderstorms. It'll be a hot and humid day, a high of 92. Then for tonight, scattered showers and storms will only drop to 72. Kind of the same again tomorrow. Scattered showers and thunderstorms, a high near 90. Still have a chance of a few leftover showers and storms on Friday with a high of 90. It looks like some drier weather working in by the weekend. And that's your latest forecast. I'm WTWO meteorologist Jesse Walker.
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6: I'll just do that for the family. We're here in the O'Reilly Auto Parts Studios. There's Christy Lee at the news desk.
7: Hi.
6: Hi. There's Pat Godwin.
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6: 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There's Josh Arnold.
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6: 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There's Ace Cosby.
10: Howdy.
6: Howdy do. I'm chick. And hello, Tom.

0: Every time you say there, as I always think, there was this one really awful announcer that I worked with when Bob and I were up in Michigan. And she would, it didn't really have a, much of a repertoire, probably affiliated with her lack of intelligence. She'd come out of like a song and go, "There's the Beatles."
1: Oh, yeah.
0: There's REO. Where?
2: Obviously didn't go to broadcasting school because they yelled at you for that.
0: Well, anyway, she was an idiot.
1: Dear Bob and Tom Show, hello, guys and gals.
2: Oh,
1: hi. My name's Paul. I live in Florence, Alabama. Tom was singing, "I'm in the mood for love.
0: Simply because you're..." Can you start lower?
3: I'm in the mood for love.
0: Simply because you're near me. Funny butt. Then you pause. Funny butt. Who's got a funny butt? Chick McGee's got a funny butt.
1: So, Tom, who's the most famous person that has sung that song? Of course, the answer is...
0: Alfalfa.
1: From the Little Rascals. The Rascals love them. I was in Los Angeles last week and went to see the Hollywood Forever ceremony, and here is Alfalfa's grave. Just for you, Tom. Look at the size of that thing.
2: Wow.
0: Whoa. What was his name? Was it Schwitzer?
1: Alfalfa Schweitzer.
0: And he was, I remember he was stabbed to death in a...
1: an argument over a dog.
0: Yeah. He bought a hunting dog or something.
1: Yep.
2: Man.
0: Do you know what? He is in, as a semi-adult...
1: He's in high school age, yeah.
0: He's in the one of the most famous scenes in the history of motion pictures, the movie. Well, the Ace, I think you'll agree with me.
1: It's a Wonderful
0: Life. You don't think the pool scene in It's a Wonderful Life isn't an absolute classic?
4: Never seen it.
2: You've never seen It's a Wonderful Life?
4: It's okay. I saw it for the first time maybe 3 years ago. Mm-hmm. And yes, the pool scene is an absolute
0: Have you seen airplanes? Have you seen ducks?
4: Sometimes it just takes a while. Well, I mean, we all have those movies.
5: Sometimes you don't know it's him in that scene.
1: Wait a minute, I think Tom's onto something here. If you aren't aware of ducks or airplanes...
0: Ace, there's a famous scene...
5: Yeah, why don't you stop bothering me up by the pool, and then he goes, okay, hey! He does the big hey.
1: Yeah, right. And let me tell you something, nobody did a better hey than Alfalfa.
4: Yeah.
0: The scene, they're having a dance... And the dance is on the. It's a cool, really cool swimming pool that has a retractable hard
4: floor. The gym floor can retract and become the pool.
0: Has that ever been used again in another movie? Because it's such a great, great scene.
4: And they're dancing precariously close to the pool as they.
1: And people are screaming louder, and they think it's because of their dancing prowess, but they're it's unaware. Because they're almost.
4: It's a fun scene.
1: Going to go in
4: but pool. It's okay that you're unaware of it. Don't.
0: No, no, it's not.
4: Parts of the movie, but not.
0: I think it's and anyone with even a slight bit of knowledge of Western culture should know that.
1: Dear Bob and Tom Show.
2: Wait a minute. Okay. I'm still wondering what the next line is. Funny, but what?
1: It just stops there.
0: In the real song, it's funny, but when you're near me, I'm in the mood for love. But as a kid, I don't know why this caught on at Shaker Heights, Ohio. Paul Newman's City of Origin.
1: Son of a mother.
0: I'm in the mood for love simply because you're me funny butt, then you stop. Funny butt? Who's got a funny butt? Pat Godwin's got a funny butt. Ha, ha, ha.
5: I do, too.
0: Because, you know, kids think butts are funny, and then as you become an adult, you realize butts are hilarious.
2: Uh-huh.
1: Or juicy and wonderful. I'm not sure.
0: You ever do that thing, Josh, where you take your elbow, and you put it just so, and you can make it look like it's an ass crack and take a close-up of it.
4: I've not done it, but my brother has, and it's, I mean, we were like, why did you send us a picture of your ass? I mean, it was so...
1: Right.
4: Yeah.
1: Oh, it's believable. Yes. Dog it out. Yeah.
0: So this is the brother, the funny one in the family.
4: John, yeah.
0: Very funny.
2: You really like butts, don't you?
1: You're a butt guy, aren't you?
2: You're a butt guy.
1: You like a house guy.
4: Not really.
0: Yesterday, we had, Christy, I can't believe this is your, was it prescience? What's the word I'm looking for?
4: Help me. That works.
5: Yeah.
0: We had a thing yesterday. I've got the headline right here in front of me. This is from the Psychological Post. New research finds women's buttocks play a more stable role in male physical attraction than breasts. They did a scientific study, and there's an evolutionary reason for this. In other words, the attraction to the buttocks, they think, from an evolutionary standpoint,
2: means the woman's more fertile.
0: Essentially. Visual clues about a potential mate's nutritional status, developmental stability, and fertility. You nailed it, Christy.
2: Yeah.
0: So, and that's of course the basis.
2: Well, we've all heard birth and hips. She's got birth and hips.
4: It's similar to that.
2: Yeah.
0: Yeah, and yeah, and but that of course is the origin of this classic.
6: I like big butts, and I cannot lie. You other brothers can't deny that when a girl walks in with an itty bitty waist and a round thing in your face, you get sprung.
0: There we go. If ever Sir Mix-a-Lot.
1: That's some good bass, huh?
0: And he was knighted by the Queen what year?
4: It was just prior to that song, yeah.
0: Okay,
4: yeah.
0: Okay. Very, very good.
1: He couldn't say that if it wasn't.
0: Oh,
4: right. Sir. You would have, right.
0: Well, I would like to know if anybody else was familiar with the Funny Butt.
2: I had never heard
0: jingle.
2: That. Interesting.
0: I guess maybe it was just invented by someone at my elementary school.
1: We have run it up the flagpole with the boys in research, and so far zero people have heard of you singing I'm in the Mood for Love in that way.
0: Wow.
1: Zero.
0: Maybe that was created by my friend Bobby. I don't know, unless I remember him singing it for me.
1: What else did he do for
0: well,
1: you?
0: Yeah, he's
4: you guys compare things?
0: Yeah, I can't give his last name.
1: You want to suck him on chili dogs back there?
0: No, he's a distinguished college professor. I'm not going to
4: say. Sure, those are gay, too.
0: He's not gay. He's a nice
4: you
0: family.
4: Can be distinguished and gay. What's your problem?
0: That's okay with me.
4: I don't know. You just said you can't be gay and distinguished.
0: No, but he's not.
5: Funny, but.
0: See, this is why I don't give his last name. I don't want someone walking into
1: I know his last name, and I don't know why I'm not blurting it out.
0: I don't want someone walking into his class today. Hey, professor. Okay. Coming up, we have more letters.
1: Yes. Remember yesterday we were talking about what's the strangest thing you've tried to get into a car and transport it somewhere?
0: I love this topic.
2: Ooh, that's a good question.
1: Yeah.
0: Well, this all started with Jeffrey Oske's father, who's a distinguished engineer and a great man. He's done all kinds of great stuff for charity, and he's a great guy.
1: Has he? Okay.
0: He built a sailboat, which I admire him for very much.
1: Yeah, yeah.
0: He bought the mast and the big pole, and he bought it 2 hours away from here. He lashed it to the side of his car so that it's sticking out both front and back.
1: Let's go.
0: Jeff goes, is that legal? And he goes, I guess we're going to find out. So the question is,
1: damn right.
0: What have you ever done? Tried to carry it? I, of course, have done the thing with a mattress where you're holding it with your hand and your buddy's holding it the other side.
2: Uh-huh.
0: You don't even rope it down and you drive 3 miles hoping it doesn't fly off the car. We'll find out about all of these important things from the O'Reilly Auto Parts studios. 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
14: Everyone, I'm Mark Dorenkamp with Brownfield Ag News Headlines. The U.S. Senate Ag Committee failed to advance a farm bill ahead of the August recess, but Missouri farmer Cody Brock says he's cautiously optimistic it can still get done.
15: They've got the changes in place. We've just got to figure out how to push this thing across the finish line.
14: Senate Ag Committee Chair John Bozeman recently told reporters the August recess provides more time to determine if there is a path forward. More news next on Brownfield.
16: Investments in ethanol production are helping build long-term demand for Indiana corn. DuBois County farmer J.R. Reisner says it helps create new market opportunities for farmers.
17: We've seen up to 40% of the state's crop go into ethanol production. It definitely has helped us with our cash price. It helped, you know, have another market for our corn and to keep those grain prices higher. It also has really benefited the rural community, providing jobs and an industry in those areas.
16: He says the annual shift sector Indy airstrip attack is just one example of how farmers connect ethanol to consumers.
17: It showcases the benefits of ethanol. A lot of the cars that are running in that event run E85, E98, really showcasing the performance benefits of ethanol, and with that cleaner, better fuel, kind of promoting that to the consumer.
16: And that's why the Indiana Corn Marketing Council is investing in ethanol.
14: U.S. wheat prices are improving amid continued disruptions caused by the Russia-Ukraine war. University of Minnesota Extension grain market economist Ed Usset says Ukraine is anticipating a significant reduction in exports.
18: And it's a big issue for us because Ukraine and Russia are major wheat exporters. They export the hard red wheat, which is direct competition for Kansas and North Dakota and South Dakota and Nebraska.
14: And U.S. House Agriculture Committee member Eric Sorensen of Illinois says farmers are concerned about reduced staffing and funding at the USDA.
19: Making sure that NRCS is there for our farmers as a resource is so important. Those of us in the Agriculture Committee in the House, we're trying to make sure that we're getting that funding.
14: He says adequate conservation funding and well-trained staff are key to assisting farmers and landowners in making operational changes that preserve land and water resources for future generations. I'm Mark Dorenkamp with Brownfield Ag News Headline.
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20: Good morning, everyone. Here's your latest forecast from the ABK Florian Weather Center. We're kind of stuck in the same weather pattern, hot and humid. So for today, some scattered showers and thunderstorms. It'll be a hot and humid day, a high of 92. Then for tonight, scattered showers and storms will only drop to 72. Kind of the same again tomorrow. Scattered showers and thunderstorms, a high near 90. Still have a chance of a few leftover showers and storms on Friday with a high of 90. It looks like some drier weather working in by the weekend. And that's your latest forecast. I'm WTWO meteorologist Jesse Walker.
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1: The news desk.
2: Oh, hi, Chick McGee.
1: Hi there. There's Pat Godwin.
4: Hey, Chick.
1: Hey, man. There's Josh Arnold.
4: Hi there.
1: I had to clear my... little spilkus.
4: Sure, man. Do what you got to do.
1: There's Ace Cosby.
21: Hello.
1: Hello. I'm Chick McGee.
2: Do it elsewhere? Is that what you said?
1: Our letters continue.
4: Even the finest sax players have to empty their spit valves.
1: That's right.
21: Right in front of you.
1: Yeah.
21: There you go. Correction. We were bemoaning the fact that Ace has never seen the movie It's a Wonderful Life.
4: I feel like I was allowing Ace some grace there.
21: And the famous scene with Alfalfa from The Little Rascals. He didn't do a lot of other stuff, I guess. Well, then he was stabbed to death. But he wasn't stabbed to death. I'm sorry, I was wrong. He was shot.
1: Oh.
21: His real name, Carl Alfalfa Switzer.
1: Switzer? I thought it was Schweitzer.
4: It certainly spelled Schweitzer.
21: This says Switzer. He died from a gunshot wound in January of 1959 at the age of 31. He was shot during an argument with Moses Bud Stilts.
1: Oh, you don't mess with Mo.
21: In Mission Hills, California. The dispute involved a dog that had been lost that apparently Alfalfa claimed he found. But apparently Alfalfa pulled a knife on this guy, and the guy shot him.
2: Oh.
21: It was ruled a justifiable homicide. But the events that occurred are in dispute.
2: Gotcha.
21: But we saw a photograph of his tombstone.
1: It's giant. It's like the size of a Buick.
21: I'm surprised they didn't put a, you know, big cowlick sticking up thing in his head.
1: I never got that series.
21: Oh, God, it's wonderful.
2: I never watched it. I
21: it's every kid's dream. They had a pet monkey.
2: Kid's dream?
1: My friends had.
21: They had a cool dog.
2: They have a clubhouse.
1: Club or whatever.
21: That was great. They had like a cool, these cool wooden cars.
4: What was the name of the girl he had a crush on?
1: Darla. Yeah, they had to, you know, there was all that pseudo, you know, stinky finger.
21: I'll tell you what, though. I've mentioned this before. This in the various studios we've had in this building, there are usually, you've seen pictures, there are glass all around it. So people want to watch. They can come and they can stand behind where Christy is. They can see, or they can go to where Jason is. He's usually not in there anyway. He's busy.
1: The biggest crowd we ever had. The biggest crowd we ever had was when Spanky came in and was on the show.
21: Yeah.
1: Is what he's would have told you 8 minutes from now. So I'm going to tell you.
21: Well, I was trying to put it in context for those that don't have your enlightened position
4: Spanky,
21: of knowledge.
4: If you watch old clips of him, I don't know how old that kid was.
1: 17.
4: Five? I mean, what do you think?
21: In the early days, yeah.
4: I don't know how they got, how he, the comedic timing that Spanky has, I don't know how they did it.
21: And
4: it can't be taught.
21: And we've had major rock stars in here. You know, serious rock stars.
4: Oh, you're still on this.
21: And no, but when he came
1: in. What did I tell you? I felt it.
21: Well, because you didn't, you did it as a throwaway.
4: Oh. Well, it is kind of a throwaway.
1: I didn't throw anything away.
4: Did you hear the thunder just now? God is mad at you.
1: Move along, Tom. Move along.
4: Next.
21: People went berserk for Spanky. And then, thanks to you, he died a couple years later.
2: Thanks to who?
21: I hope you feel good about it.
2: Thanks to
4: who? Who killed him?
1: Me. I will take full responsibility for Spanky dying.
4: Were you rude to Spanky when he was in here?
1: I was not. No.
2: No, he wasn't.
1: No, I was not.
21: They were crowded around the
1: windows. You know what it is? I will tell you what it is right now. You want to know?
2: Yep.
1: I was made fun of when I was a kid. They said I look like Spanky, and I didn't care for it.
4: Well, why would you?
1: Exactly.
4: Yeah.
21: Did you tell them that?
1: Hoity-toity piece of high-ass whatever you are.
21: A superior to you.
1: Yes, exactly.
4: They called me Buckwheat when I was growing up. Yes, I went to a school for the blind.
1: But they didn't see. Same thing. Dear Bob and Tom Show, you're talking about trying to transport unwieldy objects and standard automobiles the other day. This is from Gina. I saw this guy transporting a chair on the ride home from work. Takes all kinds to make the... Now, I don't know. See, these are fun to look at, and they're... But I don't know if that's AI. Just put a chair on top of a small, compact car, but there it is.
21: God, is that funny.
2: Or is it moving? It
21: looks like it's a...
1: I hope it's real.
21: It looks like one of those ones you pull a lever on in the...
4: A recliner.
21: Yeah, thank you. What is it?
1: Seriously, from that exchange right there, can you blame us? It took you 9 minutes to tell us about a recliner.
21: Barca lounger is a funnier punchline.
2: But nobody knows what a Barca lounger is.
21: That's why it's funny. It's for the sophisticated.
1: And no one calls them Barca lounger.
21: No one.
2: I don't even know if they make a Barca lounger.
1: That's because at the turn 1900s, they started making recliners out of puppy dogs.
2: Oh.
1: Barca loungers.
4: Was Barca Lounger a brand?
21: Yeah.
4: Okay.
21: I love the name.
4: I've always heard it.
21: It's so silly.
1: Speaking of barking, Dear Bob and Tom Show, this is from Ray. We all know about a crazy cat lady, but I've got a question for you. How many cats does it take to make a crazy cat lady? Well, I'll do you one better. How many dogs does it take to make a crazy dog man? From a distance, I saw this guy in the street and wondered what was going on. I got closer. Well, you can see. There's a golden out the passenger window. There's a golden through the moonroof. And there's another dog in the Acura. That's a TLX. That's a nice model. Nice car.
21: Those dogs are having so much fun.
4: Chickster, there is one four dogs. In the passenger side window and the rear passenger side.
21: Yeah, if you look carefully, look below the head of the one on the right.
1: Right. Funny.
21: There's four dogs. That's great.
1: One, two, three, four. Yeah.
21: That's great.
2: I have good news for you, Tom. They still make a Barca Lounger if you'd like me to order you one.
21: Oh, no thanks.
4: I hope there's no human in that car.
1: That's what I'm hoping.
2: It's just easy. That Golden is driving.
4: And yes,
2: and
4: I looks tell you, like that.
1: If you're having a bad day, go hunt Subaru Golden commercials. And those Goldens, and they're driving. Papa Golden's right. Driving the Subaru. Mama Goldwyn's in the passenger seat. They're taking the puppy.
4: I love it.
1: To daycare, and a poodle walks in front.
4: And Papa.
1: Papa is eyeing the poodle.
4: A little too long.
1: A little too long. And hilarious. Mama Golden goes.
21: Very well done.
1: Unbelievably great.
21: I've always said, if were I to win the lottery tonight, I would have a car designed where I could actually lie down and drive the car and be unseen. And then I would have my golden retriever in the driver's seat, driving around town, make sure people could see it.
4: Yes.
1: It's a great idea.
2: That is one of the greatest things about having a right side drive car, because the dog will sit next to me.
4: Oh, that is great.
2: And Leo likes to sit, my male. He likes to sit there like he's a person anyway. So when you're driving, people do a double take.
21: That's
2: They're
21: great.
2: Like, oh my gosh, there's
4: if you could somehow get him to wear a hat. Yeah. The whole time.
1: Oh, yeah.
21: Or when you do a turn, he sticks his paw out to the left.
4: Mr. Ed style.
21: Yeah. By the way, George Spanky McFarland started playing Spanky at age 3.
4: Yeah, I mean, it's crazy.
2: That is crazy.
5: How old was he when he was in here, this room?
1: Oh.
2: 70s, probably.
21: Oh, yeah.
2: He was older. Very old.
4: Let's just say the Reaper brought him.
21: Wow. It's a tough room today.
1: You know, but I say... A fair room, is what I say.
21: He would have been. I can actually figure this out. He was. He was born in 29. Mm. He was in his 60s, probably. Now let's move forward here. We have coming up in sports. We have some sporting news of interest.
1: That's right. The Tony Romo situation has raised its interesting head. We'll talk about that. Chicago White Sox and the Cincinnati Reds got together last night. The Reds win 5-4, but it was a special night at White Sox Park. I'll tell you what happened. Vikings have said...
21: Was the Pope there?
1: Kyler Murray. No, he was not there. But you're getting very warm if you'd like to piss on all this all over this story.
21: I would enjoy it. Are you going to be underneath me?
2: Can't we just get along?
1: I don't think so.
2: I don't think so either.
1: I don't think so either. You know, I was watching the Daily
5: News. Welcome back, Christy.
1: I was watching the morning news the other day, and they were like, "Hi, well, how was your weekend?" "Oh, my weekend was wonderful." How was your weekend? Sure, it's claptrap and boring. Boy, they seem to like each other. Yeah. Why can't we?
4: They're going to live longer, that's for sure.
1: You're damn right. They're not having a chest pain right now.
4: There's no venom coursing through their veins.
1: And we got macaque monkeys coming up.
21: Oh, the monkey story is so great. It's so exciting. Monkeys in major international sporting news. I'm not kidding. Also coming up, comedian Frank Caliendo will be joining us in about an hour.
4: Told you not to say his name 3 times last week. He appears.
21: And Ali Breen will be here with... Sexy
4: Tom gets so nervous that we're going to piss off Frank. He and I are buddies. We text each other all the time. Whenever I criticize Frank on the air, Tom gets so scared.
1: Something else.
4: We might not hear George W. today.
1: Don't you want to know what George W. would sound like ordering a Sleep Number bed? Come on. It's going to be great.
4: I actually would.
21: I would like to know it.
1: There you go.
21: I love stuff like that.
2: I wonder what he would sound like buying a Hyundai.
21: Tell me more.
2: Well, you can.
3: I'm going to do it.
2: There you go.
1: There.
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21: Thanks very much, Christy Lee. Coming up, we have that story about the monkeys. We've got some apparently a big mystery from the Chicago White Sox. I'm looking forward to it.
1: And we have an update on Andy Green and the hydrogen-powered car from yesterday.
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21: Is he okay?
1: Everything's fine.
21: Okay. Okay, good. Once again, these are the O'Reilly Auto Parts Studios. 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
12: 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Vincennes Mayor Joe Yochum will not appear on the November ballot for the Indiana State Senate District 39 after a required candidate filing form was not submitted by the deadline. Yochum says he will continue serving as mayor while Democratic Party officials have accepted responsibility for the filing error. Ligoti officials are preparing for the West Boggs Hot Air Balloon Festival, expected to draw around 15,000 people each day. During Monday's meetings, the City of Ligoti approved emergency planning efforts, welcomed two new police officers, approved a 7% employee health insurance increase, created a redevelopment fund, and adopted new restrictions on trailers and campers parked on city streets. A Jasper man has been sentenced to 4 years in prison after pleading guilty to failing to register as a sex offender. In a separate DuBois County case, a 74-year-old Ferdinand man faces multiple drug charges and is being held on a $50,000 cash-only bond. All defendants are presumed innocent unless proven guilty. Two injury crashes were reported yesterday in Davies County. One person was transported to the hospital after a motorcycle crash at Troy Road in East 100 South yesterday evening. Earlier in the day, another person suffered minor injuries in a rollover crash on State Road 257 south of Washington after a Nissan overturned. The Davies County Museum will host a free program on the history of the Wabash and Erie Canal on August 29th at 2 p.m. Guest speaker Dave Kervak of the Canal Society of Indiana will discuss the canal's impact on Davies County and the engineering behind the historic waterway. The Washington High School class of 1971 has donated $11,000 through its Legacy Fund to support Washington Community Schools. The money will benefit the Primary Playground Project, College and Career Field Trips, Agricultural Science, Atrobotics, and help students purchase graduation caps and gowns. And Fire District reorganization took the center stage at yesterday's Davies County Commissioners meeting. Commissioners approved plans creating two new fire districts aimed at improving long-term funding for volunteer fire. The new Barr Fire District will include Montgomery, Barr Township, and Kennelberg, while the Northwest Fire District will include Plainville, Elnora, Elmore Township, and Van Buren Township. Odin and Madison Township chose not to join the reorganization. Commissioners also accepted a patriotic mural created by a local artist and veteran, Izzy Reyes, honoring America's 250th anniversary. And on the local arrest report, 44-year-old Teresa Lewis of Ligoti was arrested on a petition to revoke. Bond was set at $50,000. And that's a look at news on the Razor 94.5. You can read the full news stories at razor945.com.
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8: Good morning, everyone. Here's your latest forecast from the ABK Florian Weather Center. We're kind of stuck in the same weather pattern, hot and humid. So for today, some scattered showers and thunderstorms. It'll be a hot and humid day, a high of 92. Then for tonight, scattered showers and storms will only drop to 72. Kind of the same again tomorrow. Scattered showers and thunderstorms, a high near 90. Still have a chance of a few leftover showers and storms on Friday with a high of 90. It looks like some drier weather working in by the weekend. And that's your latest forecast. I'm WTWO meteorologist Jesse Walker.
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1: Hey, there's Ace Cosby.
10: Hello.
1: Hello, I am Chick, and I have an update for you, Tom. Hello. Hello, Tom.
11: Hello, Chick McGee. What have you got over there?
1: British driver Andy Green, 64 years old, reached 406.320 miles per hour. That's just over 653 kilometers an hour in a car powered by two hydrogen internal combustion engines.
11: Man.
1: With a combined 1,600 horsepower, setting the record for that vehicle category, according to the governing body of motorsports. There's a little bit of it right there. And as you can see, this isn't your passenger car to go get some groceries.
2: Oh, my gosh.
1: Yeah.
4: This is a nerdy comparison, but he looks like Luke going across the desert.
11: Yeah.
1: Yes,
11: that's
1: absolutely.
11: Great. And it's amazing he can fit his balls in the car with him. That is incredibly scary. How does that thing not take
2: fly?
11: Off?
2: Why? Yeah.
11: Does it?
1: Same thing that makes it go up into the air. They turn that upside down, and they make it stick to the ground.
11: Crazy. I know they do that with, obviously, race cars, so they can turn and everything, but, God, that's amazing.
1: So fast.
11: He's a former RAF wing commander, so the guy's
4: wow,
11: brave guy.
4: Christy, have you been to the Bonneville Salt Flats?
2: I have not.
4: Is that a place you'd like to eventually?
2: My husband has. I know he's been
4: to watch
2: there.
4: Like races, or
2: I think he's been out there. He was a sponsor. I mean, you know, would get sponsors, and so I think one of his clients actually was trying to break speed records. I don't know.
4: Because Tom,
2: I know
4: he's been there. They had to do it early so that the heat.
11: Yeah,
2: yeah.
11: So they were going to do it at dawn.
4: Man,
11: but yeah, that's cool. I can remember as a kid.
2: I've never wanted to go there.
11: The Bonneville Salt Flats. What was the guy's name? That was.
2: What was his name, Chick?
1: Andy Green.
11: No, that guy, back in the day, the Bonneville, whatever it was.
1: I don't know.
11: It's like a jet.
1: Bob Segrin.
11: No, Bob Segrin was the great pole vaulter.
4: Oh.
11: Speed Riggs, I believe, was the famous auctioneer.
1: Dick Fosbury.
11: Dick Fosbury created one of the most amazing feats in all sports to create an entire new technique. He created the Fosbury flop. You're welcome.
2: Craig Breedlove?
1: Yes, that's it.
11: By the way, sad news, none of the Little Rascals are still alive.
2: Oh, my God.
4: I mean, yes, we're, you know, sad, but we kind of expected that.
2: And Spanky was 64 when he passed. Yeah, I did find that out.
4: Froggy,
2: that's
4: too young.
2: A lot younger, yeah, than I thought.
11: Froggy got hit by a truck
2: and
11: a moped when he was 16. This is
2: God.
11: Terrible.
4: Froggy died Frogger style?
1: Oh, yeah, that's funny.
11: Now, once again, another topic that we brought up was... when you're trying to carry something, say, in your car, and you don't really have a way to do it.
1: But you go ahead anyway.
11: Yeah, like Jeffrey.
1: Because you know what that is?
11: Jeffrey's dad lashed a mast onto the side of his car.
1: That's the American spirit. That frontier. The
4: ingenuity.
1: Go west.
4: Yes. Perseverance.
1: Yes. You're damn right.
4: Stick-tuitiveness.
11: Every guy has put a mattress on their roof, and they hold the one side with their left arm driving, and their buddy holds the other. I saw a guy, I forgot about this until yesterday. I was driving back from Harbor Springs, and this guy had a bicycle lashed to his windshield.
4: Like a dead deer.
2: In the front?
11: In the front. I remember seeing this thinking,
1: well,
2: Wouldn't that make you dizzy as the wheels spinning around?
21: Well, and one of the wheels, the way he'd lashed, I remember that's funny you'd say that. One of the wheels was turning.
2: Right.
1: Man. Well, that's the other. Physics.
21: I mean,
1: work there.
21: Right over the top of the windshield. I'm thinking if a cop sees this guy.
4: You know what that is? That spinning wheel. That's a bug blender.
2: Ah.
4: It takes care of all the bugs before they can hit your windshield. This guy's a genius.
21: Yes.
1: Spinning wheel. Got to go round.
2: Let's wet and tears. Wow.
1: And sports, CBS Sports president David Burson.
4: Not my CBS Sports president.
1: Sports president. He says he does not have a timeline for a decision about the future of Tony Romo.
10: Oh, no. He's down, Jim. Oh, Jim.
21: I never thought I would feel
1: bad for a cowboy, but that video of Tony doing the sobriety is just
4: it's sad.
2: Is it
21: a little bit?
4: Have you heard the everything?
21: The theory on this is they wanted to get rid of him anyway because they're paying him too much. So this may be their out.
1: The thing is, Romo's on leave until the NFL and CBS they can figure out what they're going to do, but. The head person, spoke to reporters during a weekend yesterday. He said the decision to place Romo on leave was intended to, this is some corporate gobbledygook, shift attention toward the games and away from the legal situation and the troubles Tony's going through.
4: I see.
1: There you go. J.J. Watt.
21: It'll be, usually they plead a mix of prescription drugs and alcohol.
1: Well.
21: Is the usual out, and then he'll.
1: I never felt worse for somebody than that guy.
21: Do public service.
1: Anyway. Yeah. And it's the climate for that. Just everybody's seen it. And
21: Do you think he's a good...
1: Tony?
21: Yeah.
1: He's okay, but he's not... Yeah, I think he's done. I don't know why. I don't know why it happened so fast other than your theory, which sounds good, you know?
4: Oh, you really? He's out?
1: Yeah. Okay.
21: Well, they'll have to come to an agreement, though, because he's got
1: a contract. I forget how much he was making, but it was crazy large.
21: Usually they have what they call a moral turpitude clause. I use turpitude to clean my paintbrushes.
4: It works, dude.
21: Yeah, it's amazing. Yeah.
1: Anyway, J.J. Watt's going to be with Jim Nantz, the most vanilla announcer in the history of the world.
21: You're supposed to say, what?
1: And
21: like Randy Watson.
1: That's J.J.
21: Watt.
1: And
4: oh, little John.
1: I had it ready. I'm sorry. Jason had it ready.
21: Time.
1: He will join.
4: Walk out, Jason.
1: Just walk out.
21: Is he in there?
1: Play-by-play announcer Jim Nantz and sideline reporter Tracy Wolfden. The Wolf Girl. They call her the Wolf Girl.
15: Please stop calling me that.
21: Got a big hairy lip.
1: Wolf Girl.
15: I'm Tracy a professional Wolf. Sportscaster. Stop doing
2: Wolfson. Guys.
21: Hey, big Wolfson. Wolfson, what you doing? You're down on the sideline, Wolfson?
15: I hate it here.
1: Last night in Chicago, Ellie De La Cruz drove in automatic runner. That's right. Major League Baseball has automatic runners.
4: Yeah.
1: But anyway, good news here. Sack fly in top of the 10th. Ellie De La Cruz scored Matt McClain. The Reds. Snap a three-game skid, 5-4. However, I tell you that to tell you this. The White Sox, yes, that's right, ladies and gentlemen. It was Pope night last night, Chicago White Sox, and everybody got a free Pope hat. And they had, you could get your picture taken with Pope.
21: Okay, that's
4: The only problem is every seat became obstructed view.
1: Absolutely.
21: God, that's funny.
1: There's no...
4: I want a Pope hat.
1: Look at that. And the mascot for the White Sox, Southpaw... It's a Muppet he wore, and the vestment. The dressing.
4: At what point does it become
1: blasphemous?
4: Yeah, right.
21: I mean, would they do Yarmulke night? I mean, does it?
5: No.
4: That'd be, right, exactly. If they were going to do like a Hank Greenberg celebration one night, would they?
1: Or Sandy Koufax thing.
4: Yeah, exactly. I just don't think. But.
21: I think if they covered all the bases. You know,
4: I see.
21: You know, you'd have Burka night.
4: Oh boy, I think we're getting into some problems.
2: Yeah, well,
21: These people are all just too sensitive. That's what the problem is.
1: is that what the problem is?
21: They could have Sikh night.
2: I wonder if the Pope will make any comment about it, because you know he found out.
1: Sure.
21: Oh,
1: he's probably watching the game. He's got the major league. Baseball ticket in the Vatican.
21: Yeah, we had a story yesterday about Jeff Oskey. I got into a near a fist fight with a guy who was dealing with a clerk who was not the clerk, but the clerk was Some pronounce it Sikh, some pronounce it Sick. It's the turban dudes.
2: Yes.
21: Yeah.
2: The turban dudes.
21: Do you know that under those turbans, they got all their hair? They don't cut their hair.
2: I know. That's why out
4: their
2: of
4: Africa.
2: Their hair
4: is kind of wrapped in the turban, yeah.
2: That
4: too,
2: was
4: isn't
2: one
4: it?
2: Of the hottest scenes ever in Out of Africa when he took his turban off. Are you yeah. kidding?
21: I've been thinking of going full turban.
2: Really?
21: Yeah.
1: There are many, many pictures of you in full turbans. We've been getting them by the hundreds.
2: Just because you put on a turban doesn't grow your hair. Sorry.
21: Hey, shut up. Go back down. yeah, but I mean, it's interesting because they could do it for the Pope, but if they did every other religion, it would be problematic.
4: I mean, that's the thing. I don't know when it becomes problematic. I guess it depends on the...
1: I thought this was fine.
4: You know, maybe it's an eye of the beholder type thing.
21: Oh, I think it's funny, but I'm just saying. I think
4: right.
21: If you did Orthodox Jew night and everyone had to have the sideburns and the whole thing, they'd
2: right.
21: probably find that offensive.
2: Plus, right. we have a Pope that has a good sense of humor. I don't think they would have done this.
21: I don't know. Maybe I don't know who runs the like the Amish people. I mean, who they have a Pope?
4: You know what? I don't know.
21: I think they don't actually. But I mean, can you if you did Amish night? I guess they wouldn't even know about it because
2: they wouldn't.
21: Don't have TV. Have there ever been any famous Amish? Athletes.
1: Do you not remember?
4: Must have been.
1: We pitched a TV show and they didn't take us up on it. This was a couple years ago. Charles Goodman, Frontier Forward, and he was an Amish.
4: Oh,
1: he was an Amish.
21: That's wonderful, Dean. Yeah, that was great.
4: Baseball, I mean, Kingpin. Basketball. That's kind of the premise,
1: right?
4: That Randy Quaid is an Amish guy who's a professional bowler, but
2: according to AI, there are no famous professional Amish athletes.
21: God, if one made the Olympics, can you imagine? Because whenever they show the Olympics, they always have those bio pieces. They usually try to find something tragic. You know, before she was born, both her
4: right.
21: parents were killed. What?
4: Yeah, adversity and overcoming. Yeah.
1: Okay.
21: Narrated by Harrison Ford because he was in that Amish movie.
4: Witness.
1: On to the NFL.
21: They would call him immediately.
4: Yeah.
1: Minnesota Vikings have chosen Kyler Murray as their starting quarterback. Vikings coach Kevin O'Connell pledged to supervise a true competition.
21: Is that a real name, or is that a real name, or is that a portmanteau of Kurt and Tyler?
4: Well, I didn't hear the name.
21: Kyler.
4: Kyler.
21: Is that a fake name?
1: I believe we have some video of Kyler practicing with the Vikings. There he is.
4: Who's this kid?
1: That's Kyler Murray. He's the quarterback for the Vikings.
21: that appears to be a man of very small.
4: Who's this kid?
1: That's not that far from his actual size.
4: Oh, so he's a tiny.
2: He's a tiny guy.
1: There's no way he's 6 feet.
21: But he won the job, right?
1: The incumbent, J.J. McCarthy, drafted 10th overall in the 24 draft. Michigan national champ, he is out. Murray will have a full month of full-time reps with the first team before the regular season starts on September 13th. Both quarterbacks will play in their first exhibition game on Saturday against the New York Giants.
4: They must have dwarf athletic leagues, right?
2: Dwarf football?
4: Yeah.
21: I imagine.
4: Yeah.
2: Maybe?
1: I would think so. And if
21: that'd be another great Olympic story.
4: For sure.
21: Especially if it was like the basketball team.
4: It would be unlikely.
21: It'd be like, have you ever seen the Globetrotters? They got a short guy out there. It's great.
4: Yes.
21: As you know, I love the Harlem Globetrotters.
2: Yeah, we know.
5: Oh, yeah.
21: They got ladies out there. It's fantastic.
2: We have ladies.
21: So
2: my gosh.
21: To compete with these quarterback things, I know they do like a skills test.
1: Yeah.
21: Durability assessment, and there's a swimsuit competition, right?
4: Yes.
21: And then the fans vote.
4: The pads sometimes get in the way.
1: An amateur golfer has quit his Missouri Country Club after he confessed to faking a hole-in-one.
2: Oh.
1: In an interview on ESPN Radio, former junior college golfer Zach Holland admitted he staged his ace during an event at Wing Haven Country Club in O'Fallon, Missouri.
4: Why would he do this?
1: He lied to his partners, told them that he would tee off on par 3, fourth hole ahead of them. When they arrived at the green, Mr. Holland pretended not to know where the ball was, allowing the group to discover, hey, it's over here in the hole.
2: Oh.
1: Club officials reviewed security camera footage.
21: They've got security cameras on a golf course now?
1: Every hole, of course.
2: What?
1: Holland driving his car near the fourth green before his scheduled tee time contradicting his account. The video, of course, showed otherwise.
4: Oh, man.
1: When confronted with evidence, Mr. Holland folded like a house of cards. He admitted to staging the hole-in-one and subsequently he now resigned his
4: membership. Yeah, you got to go. You have to leave.
21: Well, presumably they were gambling, I would assume.
2: I would assume.
4: Oh.
1: Well, yeah.
21: They're playing golf there.
4: Okay, I just thought this guy wanted the attention. Man.
21: He's going to end up.
1: Probably tried to make some money.
21: This guy's going to end up drunk, passed out in that safety net at Topgolf.
13: I used to play junior college golf.
4: You don't know.
21: What was it? What was the name?
1: You don't know.
21: What was the golf club?
1: What's Wing it? Haven or something?
4: Yeah, in O'Fallon.
1: Some golf club name.
4: Just outside of St. Louis.
1: Yeah.
21: Oh, okay. Yeah. I know that the St. Louis Country Club is a slang term for a whorehouse in Ferguson.
4: That's right. Any other town, Tom.
1: Any.
4: Any other county. Let's
1: move along. All right, Pat and I are the only one. Pat and I are the only one. High school football practice.
5: Oh, yeah,
1: remember that, Pat?
5: Oh, boy. Practice. 2 days, 3 days in August.
1: Oh, boy. First 2 weeks conditioning, second 2 weeks, two-a-days.
5: Yeah.
1: A high school football player in Arkansas shocked to find a venomous snake in his helmet.
2: What?
4: Oh, man.
21: It gets better.
1: Animal control officer Maumelle Animal Services told ABC News the player at Maumelle High School had been wearing the helmet for an hour before discovering the snake. I'm sorry. He'd been wearing the helmet an hour before discovering the snake. The snake was initially reported to be a copperhead, but once officers examined the animal, after they beat it on the concrete, they realized it was a cottonmouth.
21: Dangerous.
4: Yeah, exactly. From bad to worse, man. Yeah,
1: the snake was released after its removal.
21: On ABC,
1: it says here.
21: ABC News last night, they have the video of the thing coming out. Is this a still photo? It's hard to see in this one. You see the tongs come down and they pick up this little critter.
4: Yeah.
2: Was it a little baby one?
21: Yeah, it looked like it was about a foot long, maybe.
4: I don't know about with snakes, but they often say the babies are the most venomous.
21: That's actually apocryphal.
4: Oh, that's been debunked in all species?
21: Yeah.
4: Oh, I gotcha.
21: It is in snakes.
4: Oh, okay.
2: It was probably nice and warm, so it didn't want
4: to
2: bite.
1: It's salty, right? Salty, I bet it was
4: snug.
1: Salty. They like salt.
2: Snug.
1: Salt.
2: Yeah.
21: God, how did it
4: salt?
21: I guess this article goes on to say that you've got to be careful that snakes will burrow into, because it burrowed underneath the pads, so you didn't see it. Do they show where they dump a thing of Gatorade on him? It's actually anti-venom.
4: That only works for gators.
21: Oh, okay.
1: That's your...
4: If we're going to be silly.
1: Setup for the story, isn't it? Was that your humorous comment for this story? The Gatorade...
21: No, it's all venom, you see.
1: It's all venom.
21: It's a poisonous snake.
1: Mm-hmm.
4: No, man.
1: Well, it would be anti...
2: Oh, my gosh. Okay, this
1: it'd be
2: is a
1: anti-venom,
2: picture.
1: Right?
4: Well, thank goodness they didn't...
5: Like Medusa coming out of his head.
4: Man.
21: Wow.
4: Going out of my head like Medusa.
1: Medusa.
21: That's scary. That's just terrible.
4: Do you believe in Gorgons, chick?
2: I don't. Gorgons. What are Gorgons?
4: Gorgon. Medusa's a Gorgon.
21: Gorgonzola.
2: Oh, a Gorgonzola.
21: Not a cheese.
4: That's right.
21: The fighting,
4: from snake milk.
21: Oh, the fighting cheeses. Okay, good. Well, I think we've done our work here.
1: More sports coming up.
21: Okay.
1: More sports, Tom.
21: Okay. Now... Also, coming up, Sexy Time with Allie Breen. We'll talk with comedian Frank Caliendo coming up in about half an hour. Looking forward to talking to Frank. These are the O'Reilly Auto Parts Studios. 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
7: From Shea Broadcasting Sports and the Rhodes Automotive Sports Desk, I'm Ryan Emmons. Good morning, everybody. Hope your day has started off to be a good one. Major League Baseball going to kick it off today, where the Reds beat the White Sox in 10 innings, 5-4. Of course, you heard that one on the General. Cardinals shut out the Phillies 2-0. My Cubbies beat the Nationals 8-6 as they continue to try to gain ground on the Brewers. Blue Jays topped the Red Sox 5-3. 4-0 was the score. Braves over the Mets, and the Orioles topped the Twins 5-2. In the National Football League, Las Vegas Raiders head coach Clint Kubiak told reporters that the team will be playing starters in the team's first preseason game on Thursday. Kubiak added that rookie quarterback Fernando Mendoza will get plenty of experience. The head coach didn't expand, but he did say the team has a plan for how much he wants the starters, backups, and third stringers to play. The Minnesota Vikings have named Kyler Murray their starting quarterback. Murray signed a one-year deal in March after being released by the Arizona Cardinals. The decision moves former first-round pick J.J. McCarthy into the backup role and raises questions about his future in Minnesota. All-pro San Francisco 49ers edge rusher Nick Bosa is dealing with tendonitis in his surgically repaired right knee and remains out of practice at 49ers training camp. And the future of NFL analyst Tony Romo at CBS remains in flux following his arrest last month on suspicion of operating a vehicle while under the influence. CBS Sports President David Burson said on Tuesday it's an evolving situation and they are still assessing it. Burson said that the NFL on CBS Media Day, there's no timetable or final decision at this time. The NBA released some schedule news yesterday. Let's start opening day, Wednesday, October 21st, two games. Minnesota Timberwolves will take on the Miami Heat, and the Golden State Warriors will be at the Los Angeles Lakers. And then on Thursday, Cleveland's at Philadelphia in LeBron James' debut. And the Joker and the Denver Nuggets will be at Oklahoma City. Here's the lineup on Christmas Day starting at noon, and then a game starts every 2.5 hours. Spurs at Knicks, Heat at Celtics, 76ers at the Lakers, Oklahoma City at the Timberwolves, and Denver is at Golden State. Good Christmas Day lineup. In the WNBA, Kelsey Mitchell scored 20 of her 28 points in the first half, and Caitlin Clark added 22 points and 10 assists to lead the Indiana Fever to a 106-92 victory over the New York Liberty. Keep a smile on your face today and be a good sport, would you? Hey, this is Brino from the Rhodes Automotive Sports Desk.
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21: 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Here's your latest forecast from the ABK Florida.

0: assist to lead the Indiana Fever to a 106-92 victory over the New York Liberty. 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
11: Good morning, everyone. Here's your latest forecast from the ABK Flooring Weather Center. We're kind of stuck in the same weather pattern, hot and humid. So for today, some scattered showers and thunderstorms. It'll be a hot and humid day, a high of 92. Then for tonight, scattered showers and storms will only drop to 72. Kind of the same again tomorrow. Scattered showers and thunderstorms, a high near 90. Still have a chance of a few leftover showers and storms on Friday with a high of 90. It looks like some drier weather working in by the weekend. And that's your latest forecast. I'm WTWO meteorologist Jesse Walker.
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13: Christy Lee at the news desk.
14: Hello.
13: There's Pat Godwin.
15: Hey, Chick.
13: Hello. There's Josh Arnold.
15: Hi.
13: There's Ace Cosby.
16: Hello.
17: I'm Chick McGee. Hello, Tom. By the way, if you go to the Chick McGee Instagram, you can get a Chick McGee cameo. I've been on Cameo for quite a while.
13: Oh, that's
17: yeah, a little,
13: nice.
17: A little blatant hostility for any occasion.
18: Is that what they usually ask for?
17: Well, they're very nice. Happy birthdays. And
18: yeah. I'm not on Cameo, but every once in a while, I'll be in the background of one of yours.
15: yeah,
17: that's true. You'll saunter by.
18: Yeah, yeah. Usually not requested, but a little
15: right. Always appreciated.
18: A little bonus,
17: but
18: yeah.
17: Always unwanted. Go ahead.
18: Okay. Coming up, birthdays. I'm going to do this one backwards. See if anybody.
17: We can't without the music.
18: Okay,
17: there.
18: Sorry.
15: Backwards.
14: You mean backwards?
18: I'm going to give you a name and see if you can know fair.
15: The name and we'll tell you what date of their birthday
14: yeah.
15: is.
14: Yeah.
18: Oh, that's even better. I'll give you the birthday date today, obviously, but 1962.
17: August 12th.
15: All right.
18: 1962.
14: Yes.
18: August 12th.
17: Okay, younger than me. Go ahead.
18: First name, I'm not sure how you pronounce it. Yuri, maybe? Y-O-U-R-E-E. Yuri Del Harris.
17: Yuri Del Harris is
15: of the Harris.
17: Blackjack dealer at Caesars.
18: No. Okay. It's Miss Cleo.
14: Oh,
15: no kidding.
17: Boy, wow. Boy. That's is she still in prison or something?
18: No, she's dead.
14: She died.
17: Yeah. Oh, boy, that is quite. She got the death penalty. Oh,
15: that's right.
17: Wow.
18: Ironically, she didn't see that coming.
17: Yeah.
18: Miss Cleo was probably the famous

0: psychic,
1: the,
0: yeah.
1: Of the scam artist TV psychics.
2: Oh, do we know that she was a scam artist?
0: I don't
2: artist?
0: Know that.
3: Maybe she believes.
1: Well, all you if have to she do wasn't, believe. I think she'd probably still be here, wouldn't you?
2: Well, you can't avoid death, even if you know if it's coming.
3: Okay.
1: I don't know, maybe.
3: Oh, you can run, but you can't hide.
2: That's right.
3: That's right.
1: She wasn't a scam artist. She didn't run for public office.
3: That's the only... Let's move along.
1: Jeez. let's start with events in history. This is important. Thomas Edison completed the first...
3: theft of someone else's idea?
1: Phonograph.
3: Yep, that was...
1: the first phonograph in 1877.
3: That was Tesla's, yep.
1: Yeah, and I think they're selling those at Urban Outfitters now. I'm not sure. But... on the same date in 1908, Henry Ford built the first Model T.
3: That's right. And let's just leave everything about Henry Ford. Just leave it at that.
1: Well, he's Mr. T's grandfather.
3: I know that. Who knew? That as well.
2: Who knew that?
1: Yeah. I pity the fool that doesn't buy a Ford Model T.
3: The assembly line and all. Remember this famous quote? You can have any color Model T you want as long as it's black.
1: Yeah, of course. Yeah. We get to, this is an odd one. Josh, you'll know this one.
2: Okay.
1: In 1927.
3: First of all, hold on. I admire his enthusiasm. Go right ahead, Tom.
1: In 1927, the movie Wings was released. It's one of only two silent films ever to win an Oscar.
3: Absolutely.
1: For Best Picture.
3: Yep.
1: What was the other one?
2: The Artist.
3: Yeah.
1: I knew you'd get it, Josh.
3: I forgot that one, Best Picture.
2: Yes.
3: That was a great movie, I got to tell you.
2: I agree. That was
3: really good. Really good.
1: Isn't he the guy that when he won stepped all over the people at the Oscars?
2: That was Roberto Benigni.
1: Okay, sorry.
3: That was an unfortunate topic of a movie that let's just move along.
1: Oh, yeah, okay. Sorry. This is odd. In 1939, The Wizard of Oz premiered where?
0: Mm. Grauman's Chinese Theater.
3: In Kansas, right?
1: No.
3: Oh.
1: Of all things, it premiered in Wisconsin.
3: Huh.
1: That's like a sick burn for Kansas. What's going on there?
0: Where in Wisconsin? Does it say? What city?
3: Tony Romo?
2: Is there
3: Tony
2: an
3: Romo's
2: Emerald
3: house?
2: City, Wisconsin?
0: Is there a Wizard of Oz Film Festival? Oh,
1: I don't know why, but that's where it premiered.
2: Is Dorothy Gale, is that name a little too punny?
3: Well, yeah.
4: You mean the
3: That's the
4: gay
3: best
4: angle?
3: They could have back in
2: No, the storm... Gale.
4: Oh, Gale, yeah.
3: I that was considered...
2: Maybe it's not. You didn't...
3: No, that was considered cutting-edge comedy in 1939. People couldn't believe it.
1: Is it Dorothy Gale in the book?
2: Even so, was Frank L. Baum the bomb, bomb, bomb, bomb, bomb?
0: Okay.
3: L stands for loony.
0: You probably really don't care. But okay. It premiered August 10th, 1939 at the Orpheum in Green Bay... followed by test screenings and a high-profile red carpet premiere August 15th at Grauman's Chinese.
2: It was also tested in Wisconsin.
3: Yeah. Yeah, and it was also hosted by All-Pro guard Jerry Kramer.
0: Ah.
2: Green Bay is essentially Emerald City.
0: Yeah.
1: Oh,
0: yeah.
1: There you go.
0: Nice try. Kind of,
1: That's very good. On this date in 1990, the largest T-Rex skeleton ever found was discovered by Susan Hendrickson.
2: Oh, is that why it's named Sue?
1: That's why it's named Sue.
3: Son of God.
0: Still in Chicago, huh?
1: Yeah, no, did
2: she change her name to Sue Rex Gerson?
3: Are you still not giving up the Dorothy Gale thing, huh?
1: happy birthday, 1887, Erwin Schrodinger. Don't get me started.
3: Oh, him and his cat.
1: Don't get me started on the whole cat thing.
3: What's the problem with that?
1: Oh, it's really confusing. It's the box. Is the cat dead or alive?
3: It's an exercise.
1: I'll tell you what, he's dead.
3: Problem.
1: I got that for sure.
2: Oh, yeah, he's dead.
1: No mystery about that.
3: And he's in a box, I would guess,
1: right? Probably. Yeah,
2: probably. Boy, if you don't walk by his grave and there's not a meow sound that goes off, what are they doing? a muffled meow.
1: 1929, happy birthday to the late Buck Owens, Bakersfield sound.
2: That's a good piece of hokum, he would say.
1: Now, there's a fact about this that I know Josh knows because he's mentioned it.
2: And I'm very smart.
1: And I'll bet Pat does, too.
0: About Buck Owens?
1: No. Oh. Born in 1935, the great actor John Cazale.
4: Sure, yeah. I know what fact you're going to spew.
1: Go ahead. What is it?
4: All six of his movies were nominated for Best Picture.
1: Yeah.
4: The only movies he was in.
3: Five. And he also had personal access to Meryl Streep's panty drawer.
1: Thank you.
2: He did.
0: They were engaged, right?
2: When he passed they away? Were wildly in love. I know that.
3: I don't know if they were engaged. Okay. Yeah.
1: He's Fredo, of course, in The Godfather. Yeah. So see The Godfather, Godfather Part 2, The Conversation, The Deer Hunter, and Dog Day Afternoon.
3: That's them.
2: Can you imagine?
3: Picture.
4: No kidding. Boom, boom, boom.
1: I got one that only Pat will appreciate. Happy birthday, 1949, Mark Knopfler, the great guitarist.
3: Mm-hmm. You know, they're not going to call him Mark Knobler because there are knobs on guitars, right, John?
2: Yeah, oh, that's good. Yeah.
1: Is that two on the nose, Dorothy Gale? The tone in the song Money for Nothing was an accident.
4: That's true, yeah.
1: They were trying to set something up, and a microphone dropped overnight. And before they could fix it, he did a test. They said, hey, that's great. Do that.
2: What is it exactly?
4: It's a gritty sound coming from his.
2: So just the way it's
4: yeah, they can't duplicate that particular kind of distortion.
1: What? The beginning of Money for Nothing,
2: which is fantastic.
4: Yeah, it is.
1: And it was an accident.
2: Wow.
1: And it says, quote, despite meticulous notes,
3: have
1: they were never able to recreate it.
3: He dropped his guitar in the toilet at the recording studio.
1: No.
2: So when you saw it live, it wasn't quite that.
4: Didn't quite nail it.
2: Wow.
1: But I mean, it's. Great, one of the greatest guitarists ever. He's fantastic. Happy birthday, Sir Mix-a-Lot.
2: No kidding.
3: Today?
1: Yeah. Does anybody remember Sir Mix-a-Lot's real name?
2: No.
0: Mix-a-Lemieux.
3: Uh-huh.
1: Anthony Ray.
2: Ah.
3: Tony. Tony Ray.
0: Tony.
1: And ladies and gentlemen, he's Tony famous Ray. For... I like big butts and I cannot lie. Thank you very much, Anthony. And then lastly, happy birthday, Cara... Delevingne, who is that?
0: Cara Delevingne. She's a
2: model actress. Eyebrows.
0: Yeah.
1: Okay. Oh, like that Mexican painter lady?
2: Not quite Frida Kahlo,
4: like
2: Frito, but
4: not quite the Mexican painter lady.
3: It's just for us. That Kahlo, though. Good deal on a Jeep. Okay, go ahead.
1: Thank you very much.
3: You're welcome.
1: On that note, we will return to the O'Reilly Auto Parts Studios. 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
20: Good morning, everyone. Here's your latest forecast from the ABK Flooring Weather Center. We're kind of stuck in the same weather pattern, hot and humid. So for today, some scattered showers and thunderstorms. It'll be a hot and humid day, a high of 92. Then for tonight, scattered showers and storms will only drop to 72. Kind of the same again tomorrow. Scattered showers and thunderstorms, a high near 90. Still have a chance of a few leftover showers and storms on Friday with a high of 90. It looks like some drier weather working in by the weekend. And that's your latest forecast. I'm WTWO meteorologist Jesse Walker.
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0: Hello, Chick McGee.
3: Hello, there's Pat Godwin.
4: Hey, Chick.
3: The hell's that supposed to be?
4: I don't know.
3: There's Jessica Alsman.
22: Hi there.
3: See, that's a nice greeting. Hi there. There, hello, Josh Arnold.
1: Shot it.
3: Ace Cosby.
2: Hello.
3: Roger that. Hello, Tom.
1: We were just talking about today in history, and we got talking about Mark Knopfler of Dire Straits, and
3: lost my mind when I heard this for the first time.
1: A little bit of Sting on the vocal there.
3: Love this. Love Der Stingle. Love everything he does.
1: He's out there touring again. Solo artist. Great stuff. But this is the guitar sound.
3: I love
0: the drum.
3: Love the drums on this.
1: Sorry.
4: Takes a while.
1: I mean, it's hard.

0: I mean, it's so awesome. I didn't realize it was an accident.
1: Yeah, it was the microphone had dropped.
2: Fell over during the night, yeah.
0: So it just creates a sort of grittier sound.
2: Yeah, it's pretty cool.
0: But they weren't able to...
2: duplicate, yeah.
3: Oh. And I guess that solo's pretty difficult to play, too.
2: Yeah.
3: What he's playing there.
1: Yeah, there's a lot of famous, like in blues, there are certain blues, there's one particular famous artist that the tube on his amp had fallen. It was an old tube amp, but it had fallen. It was dangling by the wire, but still working.
3: Well, you know
1: that. And it gave it a special sound. So there were guys that would try to take their amp and sort of half bust it just to get that feel.
3: The Roxanne story where Sting leans on the piano and it's clunk and he laughs, that's a mistake at the start of Roxanne, and they left it.
1: That's great.
3: Yeah.
1: Now, we will push on with Christy Lee at the Bob and Tom News Desk. What's happening?
4: Well, we were talking about this with Frank Caliendo a minute ago. A rare collection of Nintendo Entertainment System games that was recently unearthed in Wisconsin is now going up for auction.
1: Oh?
4: An ultra-rare collection of 1997 absolutely pristine copies of Super Mario Brothers Duck Hunt, a popular game.
0: What? It's all right. So that cartridge would be Super Mario Brothers and then / Duck Hunt. It's two games in one cartridge.
3: Right.
4: It's a popular Nintendo game that was released in 1988.
0: Technically two popular Nintendo games.
4: Most of the cartridges will go up on sale Friday in an online auction. Mr. Jason Ganos, a Nintendo superfan, said the cartridges could be worth hundreds, thousands, or even tens.
0: Yeah, I'm a Nintendo superfan.
4: Yeah.
0: That's what I mean.
1: I just congratulate you.
3: I got a Nintendo tattoo. And
1: I congratulate you, Christy. I've got to slow down for being able to say, got to wet my lips. Duh.
3: I got a weapon.
4: Duck Hunt?
3: To say Duck Hunt.
0: Yeah.
3: He's a child.
5: Didn't think twice about it.
2: No, that's because we're all normal human beings.
5: I was a kid. I was trying to play, putting a gun right up against the TV. Didn't even go there.
0: If this had been a story about Metroid, we wouldn't be doing it. It's only because it's Duck Hunt.
4: Yep, I'm sorry. That's right.
1: You gotta put a little air in there.
0: I know you don't.
2: All natural.
0: Human beings.
3: I'm saying duck. We're all familiar with the consonant D.
4: We all know the game.
1: It's the H that's the problem.
4: Oh, for God's sake.
3: Hunt. Duck Hunt.
0: Right.
2: Do you get it, Christy?
4: I get it.
1: Remember when we had that problem when they had that event where they were hunting elk?
4: Oh, yeah.
2: Yeah.
0: Laugh.
3: He's having the greatest time. You want to laugh some more? Have you seen the Chris Berman video?
1: No.
3: You need to watch
2: this. You have to see it to believe it.
4: He's not wearing his pants properly.
3: Well, he's wearing his pants how he's comfortable.
1: Oh, dear God. No. They're
4: way down under his butt, or what would be a butt.
1: Oh, my God.
0: He's an old man with no ass.
3: Yeah.
4: That's
1: just being a nice guy, signing some autographs.
3: Yeah. Exactly. That's the thing that's got me upset about. Yeah, he's out there trying to sign autographs, and boy, is this backfired. Yeah.
0: Yeah, leave that guy alone. Yeah.
3: Jesus. What a bunch
2: of
3: jackals.
2: Wearing a new pair of pants. He didn't know.
3: Look, no ass. Okay.
0: Old white guy has no ass. That's a headline?
3: Yeah.
1: Yeah, at what point, by the way, did they start going up?
4: Yeah, when do you decide to go up instead of under?
1: Yeah, I saw someone I hadn't seen for a while, and he's significantly older, but his pants are kind of creeping up. They're approaching the belly button where the waist.
0: I'm glad that's not going away. Old guys are still doing old guys.
1: What is that though?
0: I don't know.
1: Do your kidneys hurt? Why do you have to pull them up?
3: Where do you wear your pants, Don? Right there on the belly button, right?
4: Well, his are kind of
3: snap.
2: You got some low riders.
4: He's got low riders on.
0: I do too. Mine are way.
4: His are under his kind of under.
3: Yeah, there you go.
6: Normal place.
3: All right. Yeah. But I don't see the problem.
6: My buddy, they were like up here.
5: I mean, would you go to suspenders at a certain point so you don't have to wear your pants?
0: I would
5: high?
0: Rather go to suspenders instead of really.
1: Well, then I got in trouble for mentioning. Remember the guy that got flipped by the bison?
2: Mm-hmm.
1: He had the suspenders on. I thought it was so funny.
0: Right.
3: I have a problem wearing suspenders because it had a negative interpretation in stand-up comedy. If you started kind of a hacky.
2: Oh, right. Yeah, Robin Williams started like that.
1: Oh, yeah.
3: Hacky. That's why I don't, I'm not against
0: it. People think you're trying to be funny and you're
2: clownish,
5: I think they're so cute. Like when guys wear them at weddings, just like this nerd factor. Take off their jacket, got your suspenders on.
0: Sure.
3: I would wear suspenders and the things you wear about around your bicep. I don't know what those are called.
4: Like a garter?
1: Garters?
3: Yeah. Are those garters around your arm? Yeah, I like those too.
1: Mm-hmm. Really?
3: Yeah. Oh yeah. I'll wear those. One day I'll get all.
0: What was the function of those?
3: I don't know.
2: To play keep cards your, in it.
0: Yeah,
2: little
0: exactly.
2: Tiny
0: that's
2: saloon.
0: What it seemed like, right?
4: With the piano in the back. Cards, I guess.
3: I had no cards up my sleeve. I got these garters on.
0: Yeah, I said if I sit down and the guy's wearing garters, hey.
3: So you've been accused of cheating so much. Yeah. You have to have these garters.
0: You're literally wearing it on your sleeve.
3: Yeah.
1: Okay.
4: Speaking of money, Powerball jackpot, $1 billion. Well, it'll be.
0: I'll wait till it's 1.5.
4: 975 mil.
3: Okay, I'm going again to get tickets.
0: But now, here's the thing. We never agreed that
2: you
0: should go
2: for the last batch.
3: No.
0: You just did it.
3: No, I don't know what we do about that.
4: How much did you spend?
3: No,
1: but if you won,
2: we
1: got to
2: pay you for the last batch.
1: It would be, you know, you got to decide in advance. Josh is right.
3: No, it was 100.
1: Everybody go buy your own.
0: Yeah, we're all on our own.
1: If we win the billion, everybody in the building gets 100,000. That's. But didn't we agree to that?
4: No.
0: That was Hooker's contention, is that she would give everybody $100,000. She didn't say everybody in the building.
3: But if you get $1 billion,
1: there's only 10 of us.
3: Let's kick it up more than $100K if you got $1 billion. Come on.
0: I'm not.
4: If I win $1 billion, I'm disappearing.
1: But here's the thing.
0: You guys will be lucky if I bring in a cake.
1: Yeah, I'm going to give you some advice.
3: Hey, here's a cake. Go peddle your papers.
1: Don't just make a draft of the memo saying "Go F yourself."
3: Yeah. If one of us
1: with an arrow pointing to the steaming turd you're going to leave on your boss's desk, which is me,
3: be the biggest fight you've ever seen. God,
1: can I tell you what? Real
4: why
1: quick,
4: you disappear?
1: I have a real quick lottery story.
4: Yeah.
1: I got to be delicate.
4: The drawings
1: the way
4: tonight.
1: I a person that is a was a business partner of a friend of mine.
3: Mm-hmm. I love these stories, Tom.
1: Not in this state.
3: Yes, indeed.
1: This guy went through a bitter divorce.
3: Yeah.
1: And it lasted way too long, and they were both parties were spending way too much money on the attorneys, and it finally settled.
4: Yeah.
1: Right after he signed it, his ex-wife won the Ohio lottery.
5: Whoa.
1: He didn't get anything.
4: Well, of course
0: well,
4: not.
0: Well, no, you're out.
4: He shouldn't have gotten anything.
3: Right, you're
2: shouldn't
3: out.
2: Have slept
3: but
2: with
3: he was
2: sister.
3: A nice guy.
0: Yeah.
4: It doesn't matter.
3: Now, see, that's the thing.
4: Yeah.
3: Joe Flacco should start. He's a nice guy. No. He's okay.
1: Bitch
3: but
1: got
3: can't
1: the money. Bitch got the money.
4: But it...
0: I hope that's how it was announced on the news.
1: So anyway, I hope you win.
3: Bitch got...
4: What did he do? Well, never mind. Maybe it was Garth.
1: He was a lawyer, by the way.
3: Well,
1: both of them were. So you can imagine what a... that had to be a fun couple to be around. I'm suing you for that erection. What? time now to check in with Happier Times. Coming up, it's going to be Sexy Time with Allie Breen, always one of my favorite features. But right now... if Christy Lee's going to tell me about those great Hyundais out
4: yes,
1: there?
4: Even if I won the lottery, I'd still be driving my Tucson Hybrid. I love it that much. You could be driving.
3: I'd have 90 of them, but I'd drive them.
4: I'd one for every day of the week.
3: Yep.
4: Hyundai's getaway sales event is going on now. 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
1: Thank you very much, Christy Lee. Thank you, Hyundai. Coming up, it'll be Sexy Time with Allie Breen. Your love troubles, we're going to try to fix them. So far, our record is 0-700, but we're going to try. 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
10: 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Vincennes Mayor Joe Yoakum will not appear on the November ballot for the Indiana State Senate District 39 after a required candidate filing form was not submitted by the deadline. Yoakum says he will continue serving as mayor, while Democratic Party officials have accepted responsibility for the filing error. Ligoti officials are preparing for the West Boggs Hot Air Balloon Festival, expected to draw around 15,000 people each day. During Monday's meetings, the City of Ligoti approved emergency planning efforts, welcomed two new police officers, approved a 7% employee health insurance increase, created a redevelopment fund, and adopted new restrictions on trailers and campers parked on city streets. A Jasper man has been sentenced to 4 years in prison after pleading guilty to failing to register as a sex offender. In a separate DuBois County case, a 74-year-old Ferdinand man faces multiple drug charges and is being held on a $50,000 cash-only bond. All defendants are presumed innocent unless proven guilty. Two injury crashes were reported yesterday in Davies County. One person was transported to the hospital after a motorcycle crash at Troy Road in East 100 South yesterday evening. Earlier in the day, another person suffered minor injuries in a rollover crash on State Road 257 south of Washington after a Nissan overturned. The Davies County Museum will host a free program on the history of the Wabash and Erie Canal on August 29th at 2 p.m. Guest speaker Dave Kervak of the Canal Society of Indiana will discuss the canal's impact on Davies County and the engineering behind the historic waterway. The Washington High School class of 1971 has donated $11,000 through its Legacy Fund to support Washington Community Schools. The money will benefit the Primary Playground Project, College and Career Field Trips, Agricultural Science, Atrobotics, and help students purchase graduation caps and gowns. And Fire District reorganization took the center stage at yesterday's Davies County Commissioners meeting. Commissioners approved plans creating two new fire districts aimed at improving long-term funding for volunteer fire. The new Barr Fire District will include Montgomery, Barr Township, and Candleburg, while the Northwest Fire District will include Plainville, Elnora, Elmore Township, and Van Buren Township. Odin and Madison Township chose not to join the reorganization. Commissioners also accepted a patriotic mural created by a local artist and veteran, Izzy Reyes, honoring America's 250th anniversary. And on the local arrest report, 44-year-old Teresa Lewis of Ligoti was arrested on a petition to revoke. Bond was set at $50,000. And that's a look at news on the Razor 94.5. 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
12: Pearl Jam started that whole thing. It's called the Jackass style of singing when they do it. Pearl Jam started.

0: of them, yeah.
1: Oh, not just five?
2: Because
3: why isn't it five? Or four? Four?
2: Hey,
4: huh? It's middle
2: kid. Hey, lonely boy.
1: It's middle kid.
2: You know none of this.
4: Middle kids.
0: That's right.
3: By the way, if anyone wants to join me in my only club.
2: This world isn't for you.
3: This is going. Yeah,
0: I think there is an
3: tell
0: only.
3: Tell me something I don't know.
0: I think there's an only child day. It's February 29th.
1: Oh.
2: Just that's funny.
0: To make it extra sad.
2: So lonely.
3: It's about time for my drive, my crying drive home. Yep.
0: I do love this calendar. I do love this calendar.
5: Oh, my God. Have you seen it? It references Buster Brown and Cracker Jack.
0: When did you get your Buster Brown?
5: And Funny Butt. Who's got a funny butt?
0: I mean, every day they've got some stupid holiday.
3: I'm losing it, Jerry.
0: I'm sorry, Christy. Are we done?
2: Oh.
0: I want to urge everyone. Oh, by the way, I forgot to do this.
1: We have another minute. What?
0: No, ahead. No, don't do anything. I'll, right.
2: Don't. Please just don't do anything.
0: Spare me.
1: Wow.
3: Spare me.
1: I know you hate me, but you don't have to say it like that.
3: It does seem to be out in the open now.
2: Wow.
3: I just wanted to save
0: some of these stories for tomorrow. Pat Godwin is going to be at the Astra Theater. Coming up, that's in Jasper, Indiana, coming up Saturday, August 22nd. This is a great room, a great place to see a show.
3: Jasper!
0: And on Saturday, August 22nd, Patty G back on stage, his first performance since the shoulder surgery, and it's brought to you by our friends at The Razor, 94.5. I assume they're going to ask one of us to do some, maybe some...
3: Are you saying it's you?
0: What do they call those things? You know, where you go... 94.5. The
6: voiceovers,
1: liners.
0: Well, thank you very much.
3: I'd be more than happy to help. I'm sure Chrissy would. Whatever that guy's name is, he could do it. I mean,
2: I'm unavailable. Chrissy, spare me, please.
1: Yeah, I know.
3: Your voice gave me a headache.
0: I'm sorry.
1: Get to cry on the way home.
3: We're all crying.
0: Job well done. Thank you. You're welcome. 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Thank you for joining us.
3: What?
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16: 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While processors have been moving more hogs this week, they've been able to do so without having to ramp up their procurement efforts. The market has been largely focused on demand. There continues to be bright spots in both the global and domestic markets, but there are still lingering concerns about long-term strength. Pork values closed lower yesterday, down 33 cents at 101.48. Picnics were down sharply, and boxed beef closed lower with light demand for solid offerings. This report's brought to you by John Deere. John Deere is proud to support the American farmers and ranchers who harvest our future year in and year out. I'm Megan Grebner, Brown.
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18: Good morning, everyone. Here's your latest forecast from the ABK Florian Weather Center. We're kind of stuck in the same weather pattern, hot and humid. So for today, some scattered showers and thunderstorms. It'll be a hot and humid day, a high of 92. Then for tonight, scattered showers and storms will only drop to 72. Kind of the same again tomorrow. Scattered showers and thunderstorms, a high near 90. Still have a chance of a few leftover showers and storms on Friday with a high of 90. It looks like some drier weather working in by the weekend. And that's your latest forecast. I'm WTWO meteorologist Jesse Walker.
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STP right there. I'm Kara. Boy, nothing like starting your day making a decision. Sometimes I just don't want to have to think. I'll help you. The answer is clear. 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
2: Good morning, everyone. Here's your latest forecast from the ABK Flooring Weather Center. We're kind of stuck in the same weather pattern, hot and humid. So for today, some scattered showers and thunderstorms. It'll be a hot and humid day, a high of 92. Then for tonight, scattered showers and storms will only drop to 72. Kind of the same again tomorrow. Scattered showers and thunderstorms, a high near 90. Still have a chance of a few leftover showers and storms on Friday with a high of 90. It looks like some drier weather working in by the weekend. And that's your latest forecast. I'm WTWO meteorologist Jesse Walker.
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0: Getting the let out. I'm Kara. Boy, the White Sox in Chicago, they're giving away special hats honoring Pope Leo at their game tonight because, you know, the Pope used to, well, probably still does love the White Sox. Grew up in Chicago. So now I want to go to a baseball game just to get a fake Pope hat.
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3: Good morning, everyone. Here's your latest forecast from the ABK Florian Weather Center. We're kind of stuck in the same weather pattern, hot and humid. So for today, some scattered showers and thunderstorms. It'll be a hot and humid day, a high of 92. Then for tonight, scattered showers and storms will only drop to 72. Kind of the same again tomorrow. Scattered showers and thunderstorms, a high near 90. Still have a chance of a few leftover showers and storms on Friday with a high of 90. It looks like some drier weather working in by the weekend. And that's your latest forecast. I'm WTWO meteorologist Jesse Walker.
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9: 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Let's go ahead and take a look at our national day. Should be celebrating today. It is Baseball Fans Day. All right, all those baseball fans out there, yeah, it is your day. Also, IBM PC Day. Okay. International Youth Day. National Julianne Fries Day. Those are dud. National Middle Child Day. So today is your day, Jan. Okay. National Sewing Machine Day. Truck Driver Day. We salute our truck drivers out there. Vinyl Record Day. Also World Calligraphy Day and World Elephant Day. All right. We'll open up the lunchbox on this Wednesday with birthday boy Mark Knopfler. Yes, British singer, songwriter, guitarist with Dire Straits. We had the 1985 U.S. number one single, Money for Nothing. Yes, Mo Mark has recorded and performed with many prominent musicians, including Chet Atkins, Eric Clapton, Bob Dylan, Brian Ferry, Emmylou Harris, Van Morrison, Steely Dan, Sting, and James Taylor. Happy birthday, Mark Knopfler, born on this date, 1949.

0: 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All right.
1: Bad boys, what you want, what you want.
0: Yes, 3 in 10 Americans admit they shoplift. Oh! And 10 out of 10 are guilty of swiping stuff from today's list of the top things that are actually okay to steal. Really? It's okay to steal these. All right, here we go. Top things that are actually okay to steal. Ketchup packets. Go ahead, McDonald's. Try to stop us from lining our pockets. Yeah. All right. Refills at the soda machine. Extra points if you do it with the water cup. What? All right. Toilet paper from work, obviously. Don't try this at the grocery store. Yeah. Anything next to the phone in your hotel room? We have an entire stationary set that say thanks to the Radisson. Yep. Anything from your hospital stay that isn't nailed down? Don't worry. They'll get revenge with the bill. Whoa! Traffic cones. If cities actually reinforce this, every frat house in America would be, a crime scene. Wi-Fi. Yes, you steal Wi-Fi. Thanks, neighbor, with the 1234 password. Dummy. Fruit from the tree next door that leans into your yard. Thanks again, neighbor. And finally, Costco samples. Not technically stealing, I know, until you eat your 12th pot sticker. Yeah, then, yeah, it's totally stealing. All right, now that we've got figured out what it's okay to steal, where are we eating? 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
12: Good morning, everyone. Here's your latest forecast from the ABK Flooring Weather Center. We're kind of stuck in the same weather pattern, hot and humid. So for today, some scattered showers and thunderstorms. It'll be a hot and humid day, a high of 92. Then for tonight, scattered showers and storms will only drop to 72. Kind of the same again tomorrow. Scattered showers and thunderstorms, a high near 90. Still have a chance of a few leftover showers and storms on Friday with a high of 90. It looks like some drier weather working in by the weekend. And that's your latest forecast. I'm WTWO meteorologist Jesse Walker.
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0: Classic Rock and Lunchbox with the Stones, Ain't Too Proud to Beg. Let's do some headlines, making our way across the world, across our nation, right here at home. Well, today is Middle Child Day. Too bad parents who have middle children won't be celebrating since they forgot about them. Yeah. Today is also National Vinyl Record Day, T-Butch, which means it's also National Brag that you only listen to Vinyl Records Day. Yeah. Donald Trump's extra thick hair has triggered accusations that he's wearing a wig. And that's a look at today's headlines from 1987. Yeah. The Hoover Dam is losing its ability to generate power. But been there, seen that, replied New York Yankees fans. Yeah. But the most depressing thing in Las Vegas remains Carrot Top. Yeah, that's fair enough. New Jersey cops dressed up as bushes to bust distracted drivers. Of course, the only reason the drivers were distracted was because they were being chased by giant bushes. The only downside is their canine units kept peeing on them. Yeah. Amazon's AI data center will most likely become the biggest polluter in the United States. That'll end in 30 years at the top for Adam Sandler's production company. The man with the world's smallest penis is getting an enlargement because it's cheaper than buying a Cybertruck. Yeah. Let's see. TikTok will make workers return to office 5 days a week. I don't know why they're complaining. They get to spend all day on TikTok. Get it? Gen Z is giving up a one-night stand for meaningful connections. Easy for me to say. Giving up sex for a relationship, isn't that marriage? Yeah. And finally, the new Apple Pods Pro 3 have been marked down to $189. Apple has also announced when AirPods Pro 4 will be released, the day after you buy the 3s. Yeah. There you have it. Stick around, more coming up on the Lunchbox. Big Al with you on a razor.
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6: Good morning, everyone. Here's your latest forecast from the ABK Flooring Weather Center. We're kind of stuck in the same weather pattern, hot and humid. So for today, some scattered showers and thunderstorms. It'll be a hot and humid day, a high of 92. Then for tonight, scattered showers and storms will only drop to 72. Kind of the same again tomorrow. Scattered showers and thunderstorms, a high near 90. Still have a chance of a few leftover showers and storms on Friday with a high of 90. It looks like some drier weather working in by the weekend. And that's your latest forecast. I'm WTWO meteorologist Jesse Walker.
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0: Classic Rock Razor 94.5 with the Eagles and Life in the Fast Lane. Hey, don't forget, coming up this Friday and Saturday night at the Martin County 4-H Grounds, it's the annual Martin County Truck and Tractor Pulls. Friday will be the Antique Tractor Pull starting at 7 o'clock. Gates and concessions open earlier with the pulls organizing around weight speed classes from 4,000 to 6,000 pounds. Saturday is the Farm Stock Competition and Truck Classes starting at 6 o'clock. And cost is just $10 for general admission or $10 pit passes. 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
4: Soybeans, corn, and cattle are up. Soybeans, corn, and hogs are up. Cattle are down. I'm John Perkins with a Brownfield Market Update. 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With the USDA supply, demand, and production numbers out shortly, September beans are up 7.5 at 11.59, November 6.75 higher at 11.76. September corn's 8 higher at 4.44 3/4, December's up 7.75 at 4.68 1/4. Live and feeder cattle are lower, with feeders leading the way down in the gains in corn. October lives down 2.50 at 2.23.82, and September feeders are 5.20 lower at 3.40.05. And hogs are up, looking oversold after the decline on Tuesday. October's 37 higher at 83.70, and December's up 67 at 74.80. Crude oil's back to firm. John Perkins, Brown.
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5: Good morning, everyone. Here's your latest forecast from the ABK Florian Weather Center. We're kind of stuck in the same weather pattern, hot and humid. So for today, some scattered showers and thunderstorms. It'll be a hot and humid day, a high of 92. Then for tonight, scattered showers and storms will only drop to 72. Kind of the same again tomorrow. Scattered showers and thunderstorms, a high near 90. Still have a chance of a few leftover showers and storms on Friday with a high of 90. It looks like some drier weather working in by the weekend. And that's your latest forecast. I'm WTWO meteorologist Jesse Walker.
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1: 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Vincennes Mayor Joe Yoakum will not appear on the November ballot for the Indiana State Senate District 39 after a required candidate filing form was not submitted by the deadline. Yoakum says he will continue serving as mayor while Democratic Party officials have accepted responsibility for the filing error. Lagodi officials are preparing for the West Boggs Hot Air Balloon Festival, expected to draw around 15,000 people each day. During Monday's meetings, the City of Lagodi approved emergency planning efforts, welcomed two new police officers, approved a 7% employee health insurance increase, created a redevelopment fund, and adopted new restrictions on trailers and campers parked on city streets. A Jasper man has been sentenced to 4 years in prison after pleading guilty to failing to register as a sex offender. In a separate DuBois County case, a 74-year-old Ferdinand man faces multiple drug charges and is being held on a $50,000 cash-only bond. All defendants are presumed innocent unless proven guilty. Two injury crashes were reported yesterday in Daviess County. One person was transported to the hospital after a motorcycle crash at Troy Road in East 100 South yesterday evening. Earlier in the day, another person suffered minor injuries in a rollover crash on State Road 257 south of Washington after a Nissan overturned. The Daviess County Museum will host a free program on the history of the Wabash and Erie Canal on August 29th at 2 p.m. Guest speaker Dave Kervak of the Canal Society of Indiana will discuss the canal's impact on Daviess County and the engineering behind the historic waterway. The Washington High School Class of 1971 has donated $11,000 through its Legacy Fund to support Washington Community Schools. The money will benefit the Primary Playground Project, College and Career Field Trips, Agricultural Science, Atrorobotics, and help students purchase graduation caps and gowns. And Fire District reorganization took the center stage at yesterday's Daviess County Commissioners meeting. Commissioners approved plans creating two new fire districts aimed at improving long-term funding for volunteer fire. The new Barr Fire District will include Montgomery, Barr Township, and Candleburg, while the Northwest Fire District will include Plainville, Elnora, Elmore Township, and Van Buren Township. Odin and Madison Township chose not to join the reorganization. Commissioners also accepted a patriotic mural created by a local artist and veteran, Izzy Reyes, honoring America's 250th anniversary. And on the local arrest report, 44-year-old Teresa Lewis of Lagodi was arrested on a petition to revoke. Bond was set at $50,000. And that's a look at news on the Razor 94.5. You can read the full news stories at razor945.com.
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3: Good afternoon, everyone. Here's your latest forecast from the ABK Flooring Weather Center. Another hot and humid day today with scattered storms, highs in the low 90s. The same pattern tonight, dropping to 72. Same thing again tomorrow with a high back at 90. Could still see a few leftover showers and storms Friday. Drier weather works in for the weekend. And that's your latest forecast. I'm WTWO meteorologist Jesse Wong.
4: 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Big Al with you on the Lunchbox. Let's go ahead and finish up our headlines. Making our way across the world, across our nation, right here at home. Freshmen at the University of Michigan will no longer receive grades. I give that move a solid F. Yeah. Meanwhile, freshmen at the University of Southern California will continue to receive whichever grades their parents can afford to buy them. Yeah. The summer box office hit $4 billion. The Odyssey kept people glued to their seats. Soda spills kept people glued to the floor, yeah. Oprah made a rare public appearance with her longtime love. So everyone please say hello to Oprah and Gail. Yeah, Yeah. Julie Andrews won't be in Princess Diaries 3. If they're looking for an older queen to replace her, there's always Elton John. Yay! Brad Pitt is no longer sober. All I know is if Brad Pitt needs booze to get through the day, I'm screwed. Matt Damon's daughter signed a modeling contract. Ben Affleck's daughter did too. But out of habit, people didn't care as much. Yeah. Star Wars and Marvel are launching their first ever crossover comic book series next year. Story will bring together Luke Skywalker, Spider-Man, Han Solo, Captain America, and millions of excited virgins. Yeah. Dire Straits frontman Mark Knopfler turns 77 today. If you're booking the entertainment for his party, just remember, he don't give a damn about any trumpet-playing band, yeah. Slash says a new Guns N' Roses album could come out soon. You're hoping to have it in stores by March of 2056, yeah. And finally, Dukes of Hazzard star Ben Jones died. Other than Sharon Stone, he has the world's most famous cooter. Here's Bon Jovi, Bad Medicine on the Lunchbox. Classic Rock, Razor 98.

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0: Classic Rock Lunchbox with Triumph. Fight the good fight. And folks, if you have a birthday on this 12th day of August, we, of course, wish you a happy birthday.
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0: All right, if you have a birthday today, celebrate with Iman Vellani, Ms. Marvel, Kamala Khan in the MCU 24. Bex Taylor Klaus, Audrey on MTV Scream as 32. Lakeith Stanfield, Darius on Atlanta, Jimmy Lee Jackson in Selma is 35 today. Maggie Lawson, Jules O'Hare, Lasseter's sexy partner on site, is 46. Casey Affleck, Ben's more talented little brother, is 51. Yvette Nicole Brown, Shirley Bennett on Community is 35. She's also Helen from Drake and Josh. Michael Ian Black, McKinley in Wet Hot American Summer and two revivals on Netflix, 55. Pete Sampras, tennis stud married to Bridget Wilson, is 55. Peter Krause, Adam Braverman on Parenthood, is 61 today. Sir Mix-a-Lot, Baby Got Back, is 63 today. Bruce Greenwood, Christopher Pike on Star Trek Reboot, and President in National Treasure, 2, is 70 today. Sam Jones, the star of 1980s trashy yet classic Flash Gordon movie. Yes, Sam Jones, 72 today. Kid Creole of Kid Creole and the Coconuts fame is 76. Jim Beaver, Bobby Singer on Supernatural, is 76. Mark Knopfler, Dire Straits guy who gave us Sultans of Swing and some of the best guitar playing ever recorded, 77. George Hamilton, a freakishly tan star of Zorro, The Gay Blade, and Love at First Bite, 87. Country legend Porter Wagner, born on this date in 1927, and Buck Owens in 1929. Cecil B. DeMille of the Ten Commandments, born on this date in 1881. Today is National Vinyl Record Day. It's also National Middle Child Day. 23 days until Labor Day weekend and 29 days until the NFL season kicks off.
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4: Good afternoon, everyone. Here's your latest forecast from the ABK Flooring Weather Center. Another hot and humid day today with scattered storms, highs in the low 90s. The same pattern tonight, dropping to 72. Same thing again tomorrow with a high back at 90. Could still see a few leftover showers and storms Friday. Drier weather works in for the weekend. And that's your latest forecast. I'm WTWO meteorologist Jesse Wong.
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0: Classic Rock Lunchbox with Pink Floyd and Run Like Hell. Like hell. All right. Big Al with you on this hump day Wednesday. And folks, what do you say we do some good news? Good news.
1: I got good news for you. Rocking good news. Good news.
2: Give me the good news, baby.
0: Here we go. Good news. Story number one. Today is World Elephant Day. And there's good news for elephants from a new study out of South Africa. They found that elephants released into the wild after years in captivity are adapting really well to life on wildlife reserves. Researchers followed 11 formerly captive elephants over 5 years and found they behaved a lot like wild elephants with totally normal stress levels. All right, a teenager in Utah spent nearly 300 hours this summer building a custom 3D printed wheelchair for a 21-month-old girl. His name is Zach Waters, and he's 13 years old. He designed the chair with pink accents, a removable cup holder and tray, and storage space for medical equipment. He also made the footrest and headrest adjustable so the wheelchair can grow with the young girl over time. Zach said the project combined his two favorite things, 3D printing and helping people in need. And finally, good news! Story number three. A blind horse named Milo is still winning dressage competitions in England thanks to a unique system that people are calling equine braille.

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4: Good afternoon, everyone. Here's your latest forecast from the ABK Flooring Weather Center. Another hot and humid day today with scattered storms, highs in the low 90s. The same pattern tonight, dropping to 72. Same thing again tomorrow with a high back at 90. Could still see a few leftover showers and storms Friday. Drier weather works in for the weekend. And that's your latest forecast. I'm WTWO meteorologist Jesse Wong.
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You know, if you watch Jaws backwards, it's actually a heartwarming story about a shark who gives arms and legs to people who need them.

0: Hey, I'm Kara. Did I ever tell you the story about how I got in a fight at a Kinks concert when I was in high school? I'm a lover, not a fighter. I've never been in one since or prior to that moment, but we were walking to our seats. We had front row tickets, but we got there after the show started, so everybody was already kind of rocking out, and this woman put her leg in front of me to block me, as everybody I was with walked ahead of me, including my boyfriend, and no one was looking behind them. So I just punched her in the stomach. She keeled over, and I kept going. And I'm like, did anybody see me kick that woman's butt? No one saw it. I don't think they believed me, but I know it happened.
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15: Good afternoon, everyone. Here's your latest forecast from the ABK Flooring Weather Center. Another hot and humid day today with scattered storms, highs in the low 90s. The same pattern tonight, dropping to 72. Same thing again tomorrow with a high back at 90. Could still see a few leftover showers and storms Friday. Drier weather works in for the weekend. And that's your latest forecast. I'm WTWO meteorologist Jesse Wong.
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0: Doobies for you. I'm Kara, and I hope I'm not going to go blind. I just noticed an email came in from my Amazon account. I ordered eye drops a long time ago. I've been using these eye drops a while, and if you use a Vizia, there's a recall. So just thought I'd pass that along.
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6: Good afternoon, everyone. Here's your latest forecast from the ABK Flooring Weather Center. Another hot and humid day today with scattered storms, highs in the low 90s. The same pattern tonight, dropping to 72. Same thing again tomorrow with a high back at 90. Could still see a few leftover showers and storms Friday. Drier weather works in for the weekend. And that's your latest forecast. I'm WTWO meteorologist Jesse Wong.
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0: I'm Brent Barnett with Ag News headlines on Brownfield. The USDA has raised their expectations for 2026 U.S. corn and soybean production. Corn is now seen at more than 16 billion bushels, with soybeans at 4.5 billion. Both up slightly from July, with lower yield projections more than canceling out increased planted and harvested area numbers for both crops. Soaring fertilizer prices are leading many farmers to adjust their nutrient management plans. Brownfield's Jared White reports.
1: Drew Beckman, field agronomist with Beck's Hybrids, says research shows many producers are applying more nitrogen than is economically optimal.
2: We find that 160 units of overall nitrogen is our economic optimum rate, which is probably a little bit lower than most people would expect, but we're also making a lot of those applications in season.
1: He tells Brownfield that shifting management practices to more in-season applications can improve nitrogen use efficiency rates.
2: There's a lot of growers that are just worried about profitability, and I think it's a little bit of a mindset switch to say, is this additional nitrogen completely paying for itself? Is there a different way that we can put this on? And did those additional bushels actually pay for themselves at the end of the day?
1: Beckman says producers can't eliminate fertilizer costs from the operation, but increasing efficiency will help the bottom line. From Becknology Days in El Paso, Illinois, I'm Jared White for Brownfield.
0: A South Central Kansas farmer says corn harvest is right around the corner.
3: Probably within the next 7 to 10 days.
0: Justin Nolan farms southwest of Wichita, and he says his crop is about 2 weeks ahead of the average pace.
3: The heat that we've been having has kind of pushed things along quite a bit, so generally we're somewhere around Labor Day.
0: On the Daily Wire, the USDA is reporting the sale of more than 240,000 tons of U.S. soybeans to China for delivery next marketing year. That brings the two-day announced soybean sales total to 380,000 tons. I'm Brent Barnett, Brownfield.
4: Disease pressure isn't always predictable, but getting ahead of it can be important. Adam Byrne, Technical Service Manager with FMC, says being ahead of the game helps growers maintain their advantage.
5: Each year now, we get more and more reports of early tar spot detection. But that early protection that Xyway LFR fungicide brings is because it's something you can put down at planting or in a side dress, an early season application. And it provides this reservoir of a fungicide in the soil that those roots can pull and systemically move through the plant as the plant grows, constantly refreshing that fungicide so that you've always got that protection as you move through those vegetative and into reproductive stages.
4: He says Xyway LFR fungicide makes notable differences.
5: When you come on a field that has Xyway LFR fungicide, is the plants just look greener, more full. We constantly see this visual kind of, wow, these plants just look healthier.
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6: Good afternoon, everyone. Here's your latest forecast from the ABK Florian Weather Center. Another hot and humid day today with scattered storms, highs in the low 90s. The same pattern tonight, dropping to 72. Same thing again tomorrow with a high back at 90. Could still see a few leftover showers and storms Friday. Drier weather works in for the weekend. And that's your latest forecast. I'm WTWO meteorologist Jesse Wong.
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Well, when I play Epic by Faith No More and we're rocking nonstop, I can't stop myself from telling you this is an epic set of nonstop rock. Proof right here, in fact, from Rush.

0: Phil Collins on drums, on vocals, and on the radio, and hopefully sober again. He fell off the wagon, but and he was not looking very healthy. I mean, we should have known, right? Doing better these days, I'm assuming, and really praying for. The Stones, you too, and more coming.
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5: Good afternoon, everyone. Here's your latest forecast from the ABK Flooring Weather Center. Another hot and humid day today with scattered storms, highs in the low 90s. The same pattern tonight, dropping to 72. Same thing again tomorrow with a high back at 90. Could still see a few leftover showers and storms Friday. Drier weather works in for the weekend. And that's your latest forecast. I'm WTWO meteorologist Jesse Wong.
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0: National Weather Service in Indianapolis has issued a severe thunderstorm warning for Sullivan County, northeastern Knox County, western Greene County, north central Daviess County, until 3:15 p.m. Eastern Daylight Time. At 2:34 p.m. Eastern Daylight Time, a severe thunderstorm was located near Sullivan, or 16 miles east of Robinson, moving east at 35 miles per hour. Expected hazards include 60 miles per hour wind gusts and nickel-sized hail. This is a radar-indicated threat. The following impacts are expected: expect damage to roofs, siding, and trees. Locations impacted include Linton, Sullivan, Duggar, Lyons, Carlisle, Elnora, Sanborn, Switch City, Newberry, Pleasantville, Turtle Creek Reservoir, Vicksburg, and Paxton. For your protection, move to an interior room on the lowest floor of a building. Torrential rainfall is occurring with this storm and may lead to flash flooding. Do not drive your vehicle through flooded roadways. Repeating, a severe thunderstorm warning has been issued until 3:15 p.m. Eastern Daylight Time for the following counties in Indiana: Daviess, Greene, Knox, and Sullivan.
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5: Good afternoon, everyone. Here's your latest forecast from the ABK Flooring Weather Center. Another hot and humid day today with scattered storms, highs in the low 90s. The same pattern tonight, dropping to 72. Same thing again tomorrow with a high back at 90. Could still see a few leftover showers and storms Friday. Drier weather works in for the weekend. And that's your latest forecast. I'm WTWO meteorologist Jesse Wong.
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National Weather Service in Indianapolis has issued a severe thunderstorm warning for southeastern Sullivan County, northeastern Knox County, central Daviess County, until 3:30 p.m. Eastern Daylight Time. At 2:42 p.m. Eastern Daylight Time, a severe thunderstorm was located near Russellville, or 14 miles southeast of Robinson, moving east at 30 miles per hour. Expected hazards include ping pong ball-sized hail and 60 miles per hour wind gusts. This is a radar-indicated threat. The following impacts are expected. People and animals outdoors will be injured. Expect hail damage to roofs, siding, windows, and vehicles. Expect wind damage to roofs, siding, and trees. Locations impacted include Washington, Bicknell, Odom, Elnora, Oaktown, Wheatland, Bruceville, Plainville, Sanborn, Edwardsport, and Freelandville. For your protection, move to an interior room on the lowest floor of a building. Torrential rainfall is occurring with this storm and may lead to flash flooding. Do not drive your vehicle through flooded roadways. Repeating, a severe thunderstorm warning has been issued until 3:30 p.m. Eastern Daylight Time for the following counties in Indiana, Daviess, Knox, and Sullivan.

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National Weather Service in Indianapolis has issued a tornado warning for northeastern Knox County until 3:45 p.m. Eastern Daylight Time. At 3:03 p.m. Eastern Daylight Time, a severe thunderstorm capable of producing a tornado was located near Russellville, or 9 miles northeast of Vincennes, moving east at 30 miles per hour. Expected hazards include tornado and ping pong ball size hail. This is a radar-indicated threat. The following impacts are expected. Flying debris will be dangerous to those caught without shelter. Mobile homes will be damaged or destroyed. Damage to roofs, windows, and vehicles will occur. Tree damage is likely. Locations impacted include Bicknell, Oaktown, Bruceville, and Edwardsport. Take cover now. Move to a basement or an interior room on the lowest floor of a sturdy building. Avoid windows. If you are outdoors, in a mobile home, or in a vehicle, move to the closest substantial shelter and protect yourself from flying debris. Repeating, a tornado warning has been issued until 3:45 p.m. Eastern Daylight Time for the following county, Knox, Indiana.

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6: Lagodi?
5: Lagodi, Indiana.
7: Lagodi, yeah.
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5: Wow, Lagodi. 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
7: I wonder what they are. 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
6: Lagodi.
5: Lagodi, okay.
7: Lagodi is the Lions. Lagodi High School, Lagodi, Indiana, the Lions.
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12: Good afternoon, everyone. Here's your latest forecast from the ABK Flooring Weather Center. Another hot and humid day today with scattered storms, highs in the low 90s. The same pattern tonight, dropping to 72. Same thing again tomorrow with a high back at 90. Could still see a few leftover showers and storms Friday. Drier weather works in for the weekend. And that's your latest forecast. I'm WTWO meteorologist Jesse Wong.
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0: Bowie's Changes on the Greg Stone Show. Taking a quick look at rock and roll history. Today is the 12th of August. Happened on this day in 67. Fleetwood Mac made their live debut at London's National Jazz and Blues Festival. Headliners at the festival were Donovan and Pink Floyd. In 68, Led Zeppelin's Robert Plant, Jimmy Page, John Paul Jones, and John Bonham played together for the first time when they rehearsed at a studio in London. The first song they played was a version of Train Kept a Rollin'. And in 91, Metallica released their self-titled album, the band's fifth and best-selling studio effort, The Black Record. And in 93, the Red Hot Chili Peppers replaced guitarist Eric Marshall with Jesse Tobias, but 3 months later, Tobias was replaced by Dave Navarro. And in 94, Woodstock 94 took place in New York. It featured performances from Green Day, Nine Inch Nails, Metallica, and the Chili Peppers, to name a few. Birthdays today, Mark Knopfler of Dire Straits fame, born on this day in 49, and Sir Mix-a-Lot, Baby Got Back, born on this day in 63. If it's yours, that's who you shared with. And that's a quick look at it, folks. Your Rock and Roll Almanac for the 12th of August.
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4: 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This is developing resilience. This is conquering challenges. This is your IHSAA.
5: Good afternoon, everyone. Here's your latest forecast from the ABK Flooring Weather Center. Another hot and humid day today with scattered storms, highs in the low 90s. The same pattern tonight, dropping to 72. Same thing again tomorrow with a high back at 90. Could still see a few leftover showers and storms Friday. Drier weather works in for the weekend. And that's your latest forecast. I'm WTWO meteorologist Jesse Wong.
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1: Thank you.

0: I remember getting that album for the Nice Price. Remember those Nice Price stickers? You can get like half off at Hastings. Used to go down to the local Hastings Books and Records and just flip through stuff looking for the Nice Price discounted, corners cut, holes punched. Looking for those discounts. Peter Frampton and Baby I Love Your Way. That's off of, at one time, the greatest selling live record ever, and Frampton Comes Alive. I got the Daily Haircut and the Word of the Day coming up next hour, and we'll also hear from Tom Petty and the Heartbreakers and some Bad Company.
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1: 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Vincennes Mayor Joe Yocum will not appear on the November ballot for the Indiana State Senate District 39 after a required candidate filing form was not submitted by the deadline. Yocum says he will continue serving as mayor, while Democratic Party officials have accepted responsibility for the filing error. Lagodi officials are preparing for the West Boggs Hot Air Balloon Festival, expected to draw around 15,000 people each day. During Monday's meetings, the City of Lagodi approved emergency planning efforts, welcomed two new police officers, approved a 7% employee health insurance increase, created a redevelopment fund, and adopted new restrictions on trailers and campers parked on city streets. A Jasper man has been sentenced to 4 years in prison after pleading guilty to failing to register as a sex offender. In a separate DuBois County case, a 74-year-old Ferdinand man faces multiple drug charges and is being held on a $50,000 cash-only bond. All defendants are presumed innocent unless proven guilty. Two injury crashes were reported yesterday in Daviess County. One person was transported to the hospital after a motorcycle crash at Troy Road in East 100 South yesterday evening. Earlier in the day, another person suffered minor injuries in a rollover crash on State Road 257 south of Washington after a Nissan overturned. The Daviess County Museum will host a free program on the history of the Wabash and Erie Canal on August 29th at 2 p.m. Guest speaker Dave Kervak of the Canal Society of Indiana will discuss the canal's impact on Daviess County and the engineering behind the historic waterway. The Washington High School Class of 1971 has donated $11,000 through its Legacy Fund to support Washington Community Schools. The money will benefit the Primary Playground Project, College and Career Field Trips, Agricultural Science, Atrobotics, and help students purchase graduation caps and gowns. And Fire District reorganization took the center stage at yesterday's Daviess County Commissioners meeting. Commissioners approved plans creating two new fire districts aimed at improving long-term funding for volunteer fire. The new Barr Fire District will include Montgomery, Barr Township, and Kennelberg, while the Northwest Fire District will include Plainville, Elnora, Elmore Township, and Van Buren Township. Odin and Madison Township chose not to join the reorganization. Commissioners also accepted a patriotic mural created by a local artist and veteran, Izzy Reyes, honoring America's 250th anniversary. And on the local arrest report, 44-year-old Teresa Lewis of Lagodi was arrested on a petition to revoke. Bond was set at $50,000. And that's a look at news on the Razor 94.5. You can read the full news stories at razor945.com.
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3: Good afternoon, everyone. Here's your latest forecast from the ABK Flooring Weather Center. Another hot and humid day today with scattered storms, highs in the low 90s. The same pattern tonight, dropping to 72. Same thing again tomorrow with a high back at 90. Could still see a few leftover showers and storms Friday. Drier weather works in for the weekend. And that's your latest forecast. I'm WTWO meteorologist Jesse Wong.
0: Even superheroes need a break. We're not saying we're a superhero, but we do need a break. 94.5 The Razor, playing classic rock for Southern Indiana.

Randy Bachman and Burton Cummings, bandmates in the Guess Who, are on the road playing shows across America. They're doing a combination of the Guess Who and some BTO stuff. Here's No Sugar Tonight and the new Mother Nature. It's the Guess Who on your hump day.

National Weather Service in Paducah has issued a tornado warning for southeastern Pike County until 4:45 p.m. Eastern Daylight Time. At 4:15 p.m. Eastern Daylight Time, a severe thunderstorm capable of producing a tornado was located near Winslow, or 8 miles east of Oakland City, moving southeast at 35 miles per hour. Expected hazards include tornado and half-dollar size hail. This is a radar-indicated threat. A confirmed tornado was reported in Winslow. The following impacts are expected. Flying debris will be dangerous to those caught without shelter. Mobile homes will be damaged or destroyed. Damage to roofs, windows, and vehicles will occur. Tree damage is likely. This tornadic thunderstorm will remain over mainly rural areas of southeastern Pike County. Take cover now. Move to a basement or an interior room on the lowest floor of a sturdy building. Avoid windows. If you are outdoors, in a mobile home, or in a vehicle, move to the closest substantial shelter and protect yourself from flying debris. Repeating, a tornado warning has been issued until 4:45 p.m. Eastern Daylight Time for the following county: Pike, Indiana,

National Weather Service in Louisville has issued a severe thunderstorm warning for southwestern DuBois County until 5:15 p.m. Eastern Daylight Time. At 4:18 p.m. Eastern Daylight Time, a severe thunderstorm was located near Winslow, moving southeast at 15 miles per hour. Expected hazards include 60 miles per hour wind gusts. This is a radar indicated threat. The following impacts are expected. Expect damage to roofs, siding, and trees. Locations impacted include Jasper, Huntingburg, Ferdinand, Holland, St. Mark's, Millersport, Brittsville, Duff, Huntingburg Airport, and St. Anthony. For your protection, move to an interior room on the lowest floor of a building. Large hail, damaging wind, and continuous cloud-to-ground lightning are occurring with this storm. Move indoors immediately. Lightning is one of nature's leading killers. Remember, if you can hear thunder, you are close enough to be struck by lightning. Torrential rainfall is occurring with this storm, and may lead to flash flooding. Do not drive your vehicle through flooded roadways. Repeating, a severe thunderstorm warning has been issued until 5:15 p.m. Eastern Daylight Time for the following county, DuBois, Indiana.

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12: Good afternoon, everyone. Here's your latest forecast from the ABK Flooring Weather Center. Another hot and humid day today with scattered storms, highs in the low 90s. The same pattern tonight, dropping to 72. Same thing again tomorrow with a high back at 90. You can still see a few leftover showers and storms Friday. Drier weather works in for the weekend. And that's your latest forecast. I'm WTWO meteorologist Jesse Wong.
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National Weather Service in Paducah has issued a severe thunderstorm warning for northeastern Warwick County, northeastern Spencer County, southeastern Pike County, until 4:15 p.m. Central Daylight Time, or 5:15 p.m. Eastern Daylight Time. At 3:29 p.m. Central Daylight Time, or 4:29 p.m. Eastern Daylight Time, severe thunderstorms were located along a line extending from near Jasper to 8 miles north of Folsomville to 6 miles northeast of Lineville, moving southeast at 25 miles per hour. Additional strong storms were developing out ahead of the line. Expected hazards include 60 miles per hour wind gusts and half-dollar size hail. This is a radar-indicated threat. The following impacts are expected. Hail damage to vehicles is expected. Expect wind damage to roofs, siding, and trees. Locations impacted include Dale, Folsomville, Santa Claus, Tennyson, and Gentryville. This includes Interstate 64 in Indiana between mile markers 44 and 60. Remain alert for a possible tornado. Tornadoes can develop quickly from severe thunderstorms. If you spot a tornado, go at once into the basement or small central room in a sturdy structure. For your protection, move to an interior room on the lowest floor of a building. Repeating, a severe thunderstorm warning has been issued until 5:15 p.m. Eastern Daylight Time for the following county: Pike, Indiana,

0: There's a top 20 hit from Cinderella off their sophomore effort, Long Cold Winter and Coming Home. A matter of fact, it would hit number 20 on the Billboard Hot 100 back in 1989. It's the Greg Stone Show, always taking suggestions for the Daily Haircut. 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
5: Good afternoon, everyone. Here's your latest forecast from the ABK Flooring Weather Center. Another hot and humid day today with scattered storms, highs in the low 90s. The same pattern tonight, dropping to 72. Same thing again tomorrow with a high back at 90. Could still see a few leftover showers and storms Friday. Drier weather works in for the weekend. And that's your latest forecast. I'm WTWO meteorologist Jesse Wong.
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0: Say that song or video ruined Billy Squire's career. Yeah, don't recall the video? Google that bad boy and you'll see what I'm saying. Rock Me Tonight, that's Billy Squire on the Greg Stone Show.
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0: Gnomic is an adjective. 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
1: 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Vincennes Mayor Joe Yoakum will not appear on the November ballot for the Indiana State Senate District 39 after a required candidate filing form was not submitted by the deadline. Yoakum says he will continue serving as mayor while Democratic Party officials have accepted responsibility for the filing error. Lagodi officials are preparing for the West Boggs Hot Air Balloon Festival, expected to draw around 15,000 people each day. During Monday's meetings, the City of Lagodi approved emergency planning efforts, welcomed two new police officers, approved a 7% employee health insurance increase, created a redevelopment fund, and adopted new restrictions on trailers and campers parked on city streets. A Jasper man has been sentenced to 4 years in prison after pleading guilty to failing to register as a sex offender. In a separate DuBois County case, a 74-year-old Ferdinand man faces multiple drug charges and is being held on a $50,000 cash-only bond. All defendants are presumed innocent unless proven guilty. Two injury crashes were reported yesterday in Davies County. One person was transported to the hospital after a motorcycle crash at Troy Road in East 100 South yesterday evening. Earlier in the day, another person suffered minor injuries in a rollover crash on State Road 257 south of Washington after a Nissan overturned. The Davies County Museum will host a free program on the history of the Wabash and Erie Canal on August 29th at 2 p.m. Guest speaker Dave Kervak of the Canal Society of Indiana will discuss the canal's impact on Davies County and the engineering behind the historic waterway. The Washington High School class of 1971 has donated $11,000 through its Legacy Fund to support Washington Community Schools. The money will benefit the Primary Playground Project, College and Career Field Trips, Agricultural Science, Atrobotics, and help students purchase graduation caps and gowns. And Fire District reorganization took the center stage at yesterday's Davies County Commissioners meeting. Commissioners approved plans creating two new fire districts aimed at improving long-term funding for volunteer fire. The new Barr Fire District will include Montgomery, Barr Township, and Kennelberg, while the Northwest Fire District will include Plainville, Elnora, Elmore Township, and Van Buren Township. Odin and Madison Township chose not to join the reorganization. Commissioners also accepted a patriotic mural created by a local artist and veteran, Izzy Reyes, honoring America's 250th anniversary. And on the local arrest report, 44-year-old Teresa Lewis of Lagodi was arrested on a petition to revoke. Bond was set at $50,000. And that's a look at news on the Razor 94.5. You can read the full news stories at razor945.com.
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3: Here is your weather forecast from the ABK Flooring Weather Center. For this evening, a 50-50 chance of showers and thunderstorms, mostly cloudy with a low 73. For tomorrow, 20% chance of showers and thunderstorms, partly sunny, afternoon high near 90. Heat index values as high as 101. Chance of showers and thunderstorms tomorrow night, partly cloudy, low 74. And for Friday, mostly sunny and hot with a high near 92.
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0: So glad Ozzy left us such gems like that to remember him by. I don't know. From the Prince of Darkness on the Greg Stone Show. Time to wrap up that word of the day.
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0: Gnomic, a word that describes something cryptically said or written in few words. My cat gave me a very gnomic stare before knocking my coffee mug off the table to prove gravity still works. Gnomic. Use that in a sentence today and amaze your friends and family, because that's what this world's about. Amazing friends and family. Kansas and some Hendrix on the Greg Stone Show.

0: What's up, people of Earth? It's Greg Stone on Razor 94.5. 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Let me know you found us. Hey, what up, Stoney? Something like that. Razor 94.5. We'll get back to the rock here in just a few.
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8: Here is your weather forecast from the ABK Flooring Weather Center. For this evening, a 50-50 chance of showers and thunderstorms, mostly cloudy with a low 73. For tomorrow, 20% chance of showers and thunderstorms, partly sunny, afternoon high near 90. Heat index values as high as 101. Chance of showers and thunderstorms tomorrow night, partly cloudy, low 74. And for Friday, mostly sunny and hot with a high near 92.
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0: Those days are long gone of waking up and grabbing myself a beer in the morning, but I do remember them. You're listening to the Craig Stone Show. Time to put a smile on your face. Here's Jim Brewer talking about AC/DC.
1: If you've never seen AC/DC, let me tell you something. Little guy comes out, he's like maybe 4'2". Can't understand a word he's saying until he says, all right. All right. Little Angus Young, he's only like 2.5 feet tall. For an hour and a half, just bopping his head up and down. That is truly the only, no disrespect to other bands, that's the only band I know can take any song. They could take a wedding and tear it up. They could take a wedding song like the Hokey Pokey and just annihilate. Put your left foot in! Put your left foot out!

0: There he is, the great Jim Brewer on AC/DC. That's our shot of funny today. Coming back to The Rock here in just a few moments. Rush is in the mix.
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2: Here is your weather forecast from the ABK Flooring Weather Center. For this evening, a 50-50 chance of showers and thunderstorms, mostly cloudy with a low 73. For tomorrow, 20% chance of showers and thunderstorms, partly sunny, afternoon high near 90, heat index values as high as 101. Chance of showers and thunderstorms tomorrow night, partly cloudy, low 74. And for Friday, mostly sunny and hot with a high near 92.
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0: Neil Peart is getting his documentary called No One's Disciple. It will premiere at the Toronto International Film Festival on the 16th of next month, and then everywhere on the CBC starting September 23rd. I don't know when we're getting it here in the States, probably not too long after that. Special performances from Geddy and Alex and some fill-in drummers like Chad Smith, Stuart Copeland, and Danny Carey. You get a chance to see Alex and Geddy with Annika. I'd do it. She's pretty amazing. It's Greg Stone. We'll get back to the rock here in just a few moments as we work our way towards the game. Stone Cold Fact or a bunch of Stony Baloney coming up on the Greg Stone Show.
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Working our way towards the game, Stone Cold Fact or a Bunch of Stony Baloney this afternoon with the world's greatest classic rock. Here's something worthy of the volume. Little AC/DC this afternoon.

0: The inspiration for that song, well, Mick Jones had an encounter with a fan that was waiting outside the venue at a sold-out Foreigner show in the rain and brought him in to watch from backstage. And then Lou Gramm drew from his experience when he was a kid trying to see Hendrix. It was sold out as he stood in the rain, head hung low, couldn't get a ticket. You know the words. It's Craig Stone, that's Foreigner. As we play the game, Stone Cold Fact or a bunch of Stony Baloney, that male coin spiders bite off their own genitalia after sex. Male coin spiders bite off their own junk after sex. What do you think about that statement? 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
7: Here is your weather forecast from the ABK Flooring Weather Center. For this evening, a 50-50 chance of showers and thunderstorms, mostly cloudy with a low 73. For tomorrow, 20% chance of showers and thunderstorms, partly sunny, afternoon high near 90. Heat index values as high as 101. Chance of showers and thunderstorms tomorrow night, partly cloudy, low 74. And for Friday, mostly sunny and hot with a high near 92.
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0: Wrapping up Stone Cold Fact or a bunch of stony baloney this afternoon, that male coin spiders bite off their own junk after sex. That is a Stone Cold Fact. This act of self-emasculation makes the males lighter and turns them into aggressive bodyguards that protect the female from other rivals. That is a sad fate. I guess it's, I don't know. Would you rather be eaten or have that happen? Good thing we're not spiders.
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12: Here is your weather forecast from the ABK Flooring Weather Center. For this evening, a 50-50 chance of showers and thunderstorms. Mostly cloudy with a low 73. For tomorrow, 20% chance of showers and thunderstorms. Partly sunny. Afternoon high near 90. Heat index values as high as 101. Chance of showers and thunderstorms tomorrow night. Partly cloudy. Low 74. And for Friday, mostly sunny and hot with a high near 92.
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0: Skid Row on your hump day. As we get ready to travel, we've got people in the neighborhood to meet next hour, so hang tight for that. Along the way, it's the world's greatest classic rock. Somebody needed some cowbell today. Feeling a little under the weather, the Stones are coming up.
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So today we're headed to Arizona, and cops say here is a lesson in practicing what you preach. 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

0: I like that advice from Autograph and Turn Up the Radio. You're listening to the Craig Stone Show, and we're traveling people of Earth, going to Arizona to meet this dude who cops say should practice what he preaches.
1: Oh, who are the people in your neighborhood? The people that you meet each day.
0: Troopers in Arizona arrested a driver on Saturday who was driving under the influence. They originally pulled him over for a broken taillight, but when they talked to the driver, there were obvious signs of impairment. The driver admitted to drinking and driving, and a blood alcohol test later showed that they were 2.5 times the legal limit. Crazy part is the driver, here is the practice what you preach part, had vanity license plate on the front of their vehicle that said, "Arrive alive," and around the edges, "Drive sober or get pulled over." Boom. Instant. That's what that is, folks. Instant karma. Don't be preaching if you ain't following your own preach.
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6: 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Paw Patrol, the Dino Movie, rated PG. 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
5: Here is your weather forecast from the ABK Flooring Weather Center. For this evening, a 50-50 chance of showers and thunderstorms, mostly cloudy with a low 73. For tomorrow, 20% chance of showers and thunderstorms, partly sunny, afternoon high near 90. Heat index values as high as 101. Chance of showers and thunderstorms tomorrow night, partly cloudy, low 74. And for Friday, mostly sunny and hot with a high near 92.
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0: I always like Joe's version of that traffic classic. There's Feeling All Right from Joe Cocker on The Greg Stone Show. Definitely made it his own. A song that was written by Dave Mason. Hey, coming up, we've got a quick look at ridiculous news. That's right, it's not headline news on the way as your hump day continues. Music still coming up from you, too.
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5: Here is your weather forecast from the ABK Flooring Weather Center. For this evening, a 50-50 chance of showers and thunderstorms, mostly cloudy with a low 73. For tomorrow, 20% chance of showers and thunderstorms, partly sunny, afternoon high near 90, heat index values as high as 101. Chance of showers and thunderstorms tomorrow night, partly cloudy, low 74. And for Friday, mostly sunny and hot with a high near 92.
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0: Bowie and Queen team up to bring us that timeless classic. It's Craig Stone, and we'll be back tomorrow, my friends. That's right, same stony time, same stony place. And as always, thanks for having us in your speakers.
1: This is not headline news. A new app will let a person send messages after they die. Now you tell us, said many prisoned spouses who have been on Dateline. A Free Willy reboot is in the works. This time, instead of a whale, it'll star Louis C.K. A traveling exhibit of props from Star Wars launches next year. And the year after, there'll be another tour of props that were digitally added. And a posthumous Jimmy Buffett album will feature new songs. Fingers crossed, one of them will be an ode to Beats Life featuring a calypso drum. This is not headline news.
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